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1: A very good morning. The KwaZulu-Natal Transport Department says police have made an arrest in the case of Dr. Ntuthuko Mahlaba, who died after being struck by a car while jogging in Newcastle on Saturday morning. At the time of his death, Mahlaba was serving as a member of the ANC Provincial Task Team and a member of the KwaZulu-Natal Provincial Legislature. The ANC, which confirmed his death in a statement, has described his death as a devastating loss to the organization and the liberation movement. The department spokesperson, Dabezi Nhlesibiya, says although they prefer to resist the temptation to get into that space because it is handled by the SAPS, yesterday they confirmed that they are conducting that investigation and they are investigating a case of culpable homicide, and they informed them that they arrested someone who was behind the wheel. Sibiya says obviously, as per the normal process, they always allow SAPS to take over and conduct a proper investigation. The Independent Police Investigative Directorate, IPID, said it is finalizing arrest warrants for two more suspects linked to the alleged theft of precious stones worth 14.9 million rand during a bogus police operation in 2023. The update follows the arrest of one suspect on Friday and the surrender of a second suspect to police on Sunday. A third suspect, who is a former Ekurhuleni Metro Police Department officer, remains at large. The two suspects, Adrian McKenzie and Etienne van der Walt, appeared before the Johannesburg Magistrates Court for their first appearance as IPID investigates allegations that officers posed as members of a joint police operation and raided a private residence in Killarney, Johannesburg, without a warrant. Investigators allege the raid was in fact a planned robbery, with the stolen precious stones later sold for just 110,000 rand. The state prosecutor, Advocate Nceba Ntelwa, said he will be opposing bail for the two suspects. It is not clear yet on what basis the state will oppose bail, but what they have been told is that it will include the Schedule 6 charges. The matter has been postponed to the 16th of July for a bail application. In other news, according to Pick It Up, aging refuse trucks and delayed payments to service providers are behind ongoing waste collection problems in parts of Johannesburg. Chief Financial Officer Lichani Matsila said the entity and the city had not replaced or renewed its fleet for some time, leaving most of its own trucks outdated and no longer productive. Matsila says for quite some time, they as the entity, together with the shareholder, haven't been refleeting, so most of their own trucks are more than 12 years old, so they are no longer productive to be able to operate on the ground, so they rely heavily, almost 100%, on service providers. Matsila said some service providers have not been paid on time, linking the delays to the City of Johannesburg's centralized cash management system and competing funding priorities. He noted that this has contributed to disruptions in service delivery, alongside ongoing challenges with aging equipment and depot-level disruptions. The city's waste utility said it expects backlogs at four depots to be cleared by the end of the week, with normal services resuming next week. Moving on to international news, deaths from Venezuela's devastating twin earthquakes rose to at least 3,342 yesterday, as officials began to bury dozens of bodies left unidentified 11 days after the disaster. The June 24 double shocks, one of Latin America's worst quake disasters, toppled scores of buildings in the La Guaira coastal area north of Caracas and left thousands of people missing. As international rescue teams packed up and ended attempts to find survivors, attention shifted to mourning those lost and burying the remains that families have recovered from the ruins. A line of simple white crosses with small bouquets at their foot marked a long row of individual graves. Each one had the same date of death, June 24, 2026. And with this, we have come to the end of the news for this hour. We meet again at the bottom of the hour for the news headlines right here on 011 Radio, the Pulse of Josie.
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0: 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We are respect in action. The pulse of Josie is the heartbeat of the nation. 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
0: At 29 after 6, on Zubuletsi Mubilo Kwaetsi Yona Yamantla, 011 Radio, Kiona, the pulse of Josie. Nake Magidela Nwanantati, ki Eddie Boy, ki Pompaka Lerato, ki Pompaka Bukimisitsu, Mibile ki Pompaka Bukoni, ki Tsedi Tsokiba, Enigma and Mass Personnel, your recruitment partners. 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
12: In your headlines this hour on 011 Radio, the pulse of Josie, I'm Maliswani Mulawa with your news headlines. A very good morning. It has been a year since KwaZulu-Natal Police Commissioner Lieutenant General Nhlanhla Mkhwanazi delivered his explosive briefing alleging deep-rooted criminal infiltration of South Africa's law enforcement. While the Matlanga Commission continues to hear evidence, the past 12 months have also seen a string of high-profile arrests involving senior police officers and alleged organized crime figures. Former Deputy Minister of Trade, Industry and Competition, Andrew Whitfield, is returning to the Eastern Cape Legislature to lead the Democratic Alliance opposition. Whitfield, who's also his party's provincial leader, is trading places with new Deputy Minister of Higher Education, Yusuf Karim, who was sworn in last week. In other news, The Constitutional Court's ruling in the Tafelberg case has renewed debate about how Cape Town deals with land use and the legacy of apartheid spatial planning. The court last week ruled that the 2015 sale of the Tafelberg school site in Sea Point was unlawful and unconstitutional, saying authorities failed in their duty to consider the land for affordable housing. And finally, more and more farmland is being turned over for conservation in the Eastern Cape in recognition of its bioconservation gem status. Lindy Sutherland of the Kariga Game Reserve and CEO of the Kariga Foundation says he noted on a recent road trip that much is being done to protect the region. He said many years ago, the only game reserve in the Eastern Cape was Addo. And with this, we have come to the end of the news updates for this half hour. We meet again at the top of the hour 7 for a full news bulletin right here on 011 Radio, the Pulse of Josie.
0: Nete jwalo khatidi ya kare ya lebo ha intelyona, the heartbeat of the nation.
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10: Good morning again. I am Fundi K, your home of sports. Sizoqala nge rugby. Scotland sishaye iArgentina ngo 47-38. Kanti Scotland produced an outstanding attacking display, scoring 7 tries to beat iArgentina in Cordoba. Kanti ama Wales held off a spirited Fiji side in a closely contested match and won ngo 27-24. Italy, they won 32-22 against Japan. Kanti ke masibheka futhi lapha kwi cricket, England won the second T20 against India in their ongoing bilateral series. The South African under-19 women's squad is preparing for a maiden tour to Pakistan, scheduled for umhlaka 14 until umhlaka 24 July. Kanti masibheka lapha kwi tennis, Naomi Osaka defeated top seed Sabalenka ngo 6-2-7-6 to secure her spot in the final 8. Kanti Novak Djokovic overcame Roman Safiulin in 4 sets to claim his historic 106th single win at SW19. Kanti ke sizovala nge Formula 1 lapha kwi British Grand Prix. Ferrari's Charles Leclerc claimed victory at a highly dramatic race at Silverstone. A late race safety car period reshuffled the grid and intensified the podium battle. Kanti Christian Horner, oyi former Red Bull boss, made his first appearance in the paddock since his departure last year. That's your 7:30 bulletin. Ngizophinde futhi ngibuye ngo 8:30 with more updates. I am Fundi K. See you later.
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3: It's exactly 7 o'clock on the dot, and on your news on 011 Radio, the Pulse of Josie, I'm Malashwani Molawa. A very good morning. It has been a year since KwaZulu-Natal Police Commissioner Lieutenant General Nhlanhla Mkhwanazi delivered his explosive briefing alleging deep-rooted criminal infiltration of South Africa's law enforcement. While the Matlanga Commission continues to hear evidence, the past 12 months have also seen a string of high-profile arrests involving senior police officers and alleged organized crime figures. Since Mkhwanazi's bombshell briefing, South Africans have watched investigators close in on a growing list of high-profile suspects. The arrests have ranged from senior police officers accused of corruption to officials and alleged underworld figures facing charges in separate investigations. Some cases emerged directly from anti-corruption probes, while others were already underway before Mkhwanazi spoke out. Authorities have not said every arrest stems from the Matlanga Commission or Mkhwanazi's allegations, but together they echo the concerns at the heart of his briefing. Mkhwanazi alleged organized crime syndicates had penetrated parts of the criminal justice system with political interference and corruption, allowing serious crimes to flourish. Those claims prompted President Cyril Ramaphosa to establish the Matlanga Commission. Former Deputy Minister of Trade, Industry and Competition, Andrew Whitfield, is returning to the Eastern Cape Legislature to lead the Democratic Alliance opposition. Whitfield, who's also his party's provincial leader, is trading places with new Deputy Minister of Higher Education, Yusuf Karim, who was sworn in last week. Whitfield said he plans to hold Premier Oscar Mabuyane accountable for governance and service delivery failures in the province. After two stints as a member of parliament and losing out in the campaign to become the Democratic Alliance parliamentary leader in May, Whitfield is heading back to Bishop. He takes over from Vicky Nutze, who will become the DA's chief whip. The DA is on a major campaign to wrest control of two metros in the Eastern Cape in the upcoming November elections. Whitfield said his return is fueled by the party's desire to grow its footprint in the province. He said the province should be the most investable in the country. He will be replaced in parliament by Yusuf Karim, who had been serving as the party's chief whip in the provincial legislature until DA leader Jordan Hill Lewis asked President Cyril Ramaphosa to appoint him to the deputy minister's post. In other news, the Constitutional Court's ruling in the Duffelberg case has renewed debate about how Cape Town deals with land use and the legacy of apartheid spatial planning. The court last week ruled that the 2015 sale of the Duffelberg school site in Sea Point was unlawful and unconstitutional, saying authorities failed in their duty to consider the land for affordable housing. While the ruling does not prescribe specific outcomes, Davis said it requires more detailed planning and accountability in land decisions. The city and province must now report back to court on how they intend to meet their constitutional obligations regarding well-located housing. And finally, after days of uncertainty, relief has finally arrived for hundreds of stranded Zimbabwean and

0: Malawi nationals in Cape Town. Hired buses to transport them to the border have now started the journey to Limpopo. The foreign nationals who had been stranded outside the Department of Home Affairs Repatriation Center in Epping said they are grateful to finally be returning home. Many left their homes and communities following nationwide protests against illegal immigration in South Africa. There were jubilant scenes in Epping as buses arrived to transport hundreds of illegal Zimbabwean and Malawian nationals who voluntarily chose to return to their home countries. The departure marks the end of an anxious chapter for many families eager to return home. The buses will take the group to the repatriation centers in Limpopo for processing, after which they will be allowed to cross the border to their respective countries. And with this, we have come to the end of the news for this hour. We meet again at the bottom of the hour for the news headlines right here on 011 Radio, the Pulse of Josie.
1: Nete jalo khetse di re le bua ho mena hane metsotso e mehlano o ka mora ho raina ya bosupa jwale re kena ka rulong ya bobedi mme re qala mona 011 Radio Traffic. A superintendent Xolani Fihla, Johannesburg.
2: Good morning to all the listeners. It is Tuesday morning, 7 July 2026, and this is your first traffic report for this morning peak, helping you navigate the city safely. Starting on the Golden Highway, there are those ongoing road wrecks. That's in Zachariah Park and Lahaye, Eldorado Park and in Devland. Anticipate delays travelling through those areas and anticipate delays on the eastbound of Chris Sunny Road and Paul Park between Dynamo and Nicholas Street. In Lando, expect delays on Klipspruit Valley Road approaching the N17 traffic circle and anticipate delays on the northbound of Elisumtsholedi Road. It's approaching Main Reef Road in Roodepoort, and this is due to road wrecks there. On Malibongwe Drive, anticipate delays on the southbound that's towards River Road in Kaya Sand, and travelling further south, anticipate delays approaching President Fashir Road in Sharon Lee. In Rivoli, expect delays on Nazareth Road, that's heading towards Main Reef Road, and anticipate delays on the eastbound of Main Reef Road in Amalgam approaching Church Street. On the M1 North, there are delays with slow-moving traffic that's from Boysens Road, travelling through the Crown Interchange and Double Decker section, heading towards Carr Street in Newtown, and also anticipate delays on the M2 West, that's at the Crown Interchange joining the M1 North. On the N3 North, expect delays travelling between Elands and Geldenhuys Interchange in Germiston, and travelling further north, anticipate delays towards Gillies Interchange. And in Midrand, there are delays on the westbound of Dale Road in Glen Austin, that's approaching Modderfontein Road. And also expect delays on the southbound of R55, that's towards Arthur Avenue in Crawthorne. For any complaints, incidents, or reports of accidents, you can call 0800 002 587 or 011 375 5911. And this is Superintendent Xolani Fihla of JMPD reminding motorists to take it easy, drive safely, obey the rules of the roads, stay buckled up, don't text and drive, and don't drink and drive.
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Yes. At the pulse of Josie, maybe the energy, another heartbeat of

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2: 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I am Maleshwane Molawa. A very good morning. The financial disclosures of crime intelligence top cop Firoz Khan, which have been aired at the Matlanga Commission, show he purchased a fleet of 30 cars in 1 year. The commission has been probing Khan's financial dealings. Evidence leaders continued reading evidence against Khan into the record yesterday in his absence. A third suspect in a case involving the theft of precious stones worth 14.9 million rand in 2023 has now handed herself over to police at the Edenvale police station after being on the run since the weekend when police went to her house to arrest her. She is expected to appear in the Johannesburg Magistrates Court this morning. In other news, former Tshwane Mayor and Democratic Alliance Federal Chairperson Solim Simanga says he was never lobbied by clients of public relations firm Resolve Communications, which is headed by his party's founding leader, Tony Leon. Leon's company has been in the spotlight after former party leader John Steenhuisen revealed that he felt uncomfortable with meetings set up by Leon's firm on behalf of his clients. And finally, the Department of Basic Education said it had cleared the entire backlog of pit toilets identified at public schools under its 2018 SAFE initiative. Minister Siviwe Kwakhube said all 3,372 schools identified in the 2018 Sanitation Appropriation for Education initiative had now been provided with safe and appropriate sanitation facilities. And with this, we have come to the end of the news updates for this half hour. We meet again at the top of the hour 8 for a full news bulletin right here on 011 Radio, the pulse of Josie.
0: Ewo iling yona at the heartbeat of the nation.
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3: Good morning again. I am Fundi K, your home of sports. Sizoqala nge rugby. Scotland sishaye iArgentina ngo 47-38. Kanti Scotland produced an outstanding attacking display, scoring 7 tries to beat iArgentina in Cordoba. Kanti ama Wales held off a spirited Fiji side in a closely contested match and won ngo 27-24. Italy, yona, they won go 32-22 against Japan. Kanti ke masibheka futhi lapha kwi cricket, England won the second T20 against India in their ongoing bilateral series. The South African under-19 women's squad is preparing for a maiden tour to Pakistan scheduled for umhlaka 14 until umhlaka 24 July. Kanti masibheka lapha kwi tennis, Naomi Osaka defeated top seed Sabalenka ngo 6-2-7-6 to secure her spot in the final 8. Kanti Novak Djokovic overcame Roman Safiulin in 4 sets to claim his historic 106th single win at SW19. Kanti sizovala nge Formula 1 lapha kwi British Grand Prix. Ferrari's Charles Leclerc claimed victory at a highly dramatic race at Silverstone. A late race safety car period reshuffled the grid and intensified the podium battle. Kanti Christian Horner, a former Red Bull boss, made his first appearance in the paddock since his departure last year. That's your 7:30 bulletin. Ngizophinda futhi ngibuye ngo 8:30 with more updates. I am Fundi K. See you later.
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0: 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Every child deserves the same quality of education regardless of where they live. Sipho Aisa Dominica Durban, again Aliena Aru, we can't keep blaming teachers alone. Parents, learners and government all plays a role in this. 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Station in Samachau Chile, get the pulse of Josie and Akira 011 Radio Labu Baby Making. A Tuesday. 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
2: The news. Financial disclosures of crime intelligence top cop Firoz Khan, which have been aired at the Madanga Commission, show he purchased a fleet of 30 cars in 1 year. The commission has been probing Khan's financial dealings. Evidence leaders continued reading evidence against Khan into the record yesterday in his absence. Khan is currently in hospital after being shot several times during a suspected attempted hit last month. Like all senior police officials, Khan has to disclose his financial interest every year. The Madanga Commission has obtained Khan's financial disclosures from 2021 to 2025. They show that in 2023, he declared he had no car. However, in the following year, he disclosed he had 30. Evidence leader Adila Hassim said the fleet includes a mixture of luxury and vintage cars. She says in none of these disclosures forms are any comments noted. She says one would have thought there would be comments in these forms, especially if there is a form that suddenly doesn't disclose information prior to that, or in that case, it suddenly discloses an ownership of 0 vehicles to 30, but there is no comment that is noted on the financial disclosure form. Hassim said evidence before the commission shows Khan has been living well beyond his police salary. A third suspect in a case involving the theft of precious stones worth 14.9 million rand in 2023 has now handed herself over to police at the Edenvale police station after being on the run since the weekend when police went to her house to arrest her. She is expected to appear in the Johannesburg Magistrates Court this morning. This comes as her two co-accused, Adrian McKenzie and Etienne van der Walt, were remanded in custody ahead of their formal bail application next Thursday. The suspect is expected to also face charges, including robbery with aggravating circumstances and fraud. The three are part of a group of six people alleged to have robbed Peter Prinsloo in Killarney of six boxes of high-grade sugilite and manganese stones referred to as precious stones valued at 14.9 million rand. The sixth suspect died in October last year. The evidence came to light after a witness known as Witness K testified about the details of the robbery at the Madanga Commission. The state alleges the group assaulted Peter Prinsloo while wielding firearms and threatened to inflict grievous bodily harm on him before making off with the stones. This is a Schedule 6 charge. The fraud charges emanate from allegations that Ekuruleni municipal officers acted outside their jurisdiction, while co-accused van der Walt, allegedly a businessman, posed as a police officer. In other news, former Tshwane Mayor and Democratic Alliance Federal Chairperson Solim Simanga says he was never lobbied by clients of public relations firm Resolve Communications, which is headed by his party's founding leader, Tony Leon. Leon's company has been in the spotlight after former party leader John Steenhuisen revealed that he felt uncomfortable with meetings set up by Leon's firm on behalf of its clients. Simanga disputed claims purportedly made in an affidavit to the public protector that he was also pressured into meeting with Resolve Communications clients. He said he would ask the party to investigate the impact of the allegations on the DA. Leon vehemently denied that his firm ever strong-armed any DA leader to meet with his clients. And finally, the Department of Basic Education said it has cleared the entire backlog of pit toilets identified at public schools under its 2018 SAFE initiative. Minister Siviwe Kwagube said all 3,372 schools identified in the 2018 Sanitation Appropriate for Education initiative had now been provided with safe and appropriate sanitation facilities. However, the department warned that sanitation challenges still remained at some schools outside the original audit. And with this, we have come to the end of the news for this hour. We meet again at the bottom of the hour for the news headlines right here on 011 Radio, the Pulse of Josie.
0: emehlano hantle fela ka mora ho raina ya borobedi kwa mona ha ya ho 011 radio the pulse of Josie re qala ka mebileng
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4: Good morning to all the listeners it is off it's Tuesday morning 7 July 2026 and this is your first traffic report for this morning peak helping you navigate the city safely starting on the Golden Highway there are those ongoing road wrecks that's in Zachariah Park and Lahaye Eldorado Park and in Devland anticipate delays traveling through those areas and anticipate delays on the eastbound of Chris Sunny Road in Paul Park between Dynamo and Nicholas Street in Lando expect delays on Clipsbury Valley Road approaching the N17 traffic circle and anticipate delays on the northbound of Ellisom Toledo Road it's approaching Main Reef Road in Roodepoort and this is due to road wrecks there On Malibongwe Drive, anticipate delays on the southbound that's towards River Road in Kayasan and travelling further south, anticipate delays approaching President Fashir Road in Sharon Lee. In River Lee, expect delays on Nazareth Road, that's heading towards Main Reef Road, and anticipate delays on the eastbound of Main Reef Road in Amalgam approaching Church Street. On the M1 North, there are delays with slow-moving traffic that's from Boysons Road, travelling through the Crown Interchange and Double Decker section, heading towards Carr Street in Newtown, and also anticipate delays on the M2 West, that's at the Crown Interchange. Change joining the M1 North. On the N3 North, expect delays travelling between Elands and Geldenhuys Interchange in Germiston and travelling further north, anticipate delays towards Galilee's Interchange. And in Midrand, there are delays on the westbound of Dale Road in Glen Austin, that's approaching Modderfontein Road, and also expect delays on the southbound of R55, that's towards Arthur Avenue in Crawthorne. For any complaints, incidents, or reports of accidents, you can call 0800 002 587 or 011 375 5911. And this is Superintendent Lani Fikl of JMPD. Remind the motorists to take it easy, drive safely, obey the rules of the road, stay back hooled up, don't text and drive, and don't drink and drive.
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7: 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Re palame ha monatena tiki ona Hadi Wele, The Morning Express. 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
12: 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Where do we find the branches? Maybe is it supplied only in Bloemfontein or and the quality compared to other competitors? 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
6: Thank you ena khabane.
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7: Mamidi ena ke yona the pulse of Josie e weleng the heartbeat of the nation. Ke metsotso e mashome a mararo hantle fela ka morao hora ena ya bo robedi. Re suthela jwalo kwano mona Maleshwane a tla re fe dihlooho tsa ditaba bakeng sa hora ya bo robong.
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2: In your headlines at the bottom of the hour on 011 Radio, the pulse of Josie, I'm Maleshwane Molawa. Evidence leaders at the Matlanga Commission are still investigating why controversial businessman Zee Nxumalo funded a multi-million rand overseas junket for former Ekurhuleni city manager Imogen Mashazi. In July 2022, Nxumalo's company ZIG Revenue Management chartered a 3.5 million rand private jet to London for Mashazi, her husband, and two of her friends. Meanwhile, the Foundation of South African Alliances, FOSA, is calling for full transparency over former President Jacob Zuma's recent visit to India, where he was seen with wanted fugitive Ajay Gupta. The organization said the trip has raised serious questions about accountability, the use of former presidential privileges, and South Africa's international reputation. In other news, Eskom chairperson Mteto Nyati says strong leadership, accountability, and a focus on systemic reforms have been key to the power utility's turnaround. Nyati said the utility's recovery has been driven by fixing the root causes of its challenges rather than just responding to symptoms. And finally, a new discussion around immigration, informal trade, and inequality in South Africa has highlighted how lived experiences in township economies can fuel misconceptions about migrants' role in the economy. Georgina Campbell, researcher and practitioner at the Wild Law Institute, said spaza shops make up less than 7% of the country's GDP, but remain a visible part of township life, with many often owned by foreign nationals. And with this, we have come to the end of the news for this half hour. We meet again at the top of the hour for a full news bulletin right here on 011 Radio, the pulse of Josie.
7: The Shwane girl, la bobedi baking jali, ke lata akakapa yesu kwano mona, khaitsi di aka uteng lena kwano mona ke Fundi K. Yes, uteng kwano mona he yena, o torfa tsa dipapatsi.
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18: Good morning, I am Fundi K, your home of sports. Cristiano Ronaldo has confirmed ukuthi this is his last World Cup dance. Uthe he's enjoying this World Cup. Ama fans kanye nabantu abakhona ku World Cup kodwa ke le World Cup yakhe yokugcina for sure, kanti futhi isinqumo osesithathile. Kanti futhi iAl Ahly yona they are in advanced talks to sign uFrancisco Trincão from Sporting ngo 50 million euros fee. The Portuguese winger is a top priority for Al Ahly to replace Riyad Mahrez. Negotiations ongoing between clubs over package. Trincão has already received a formal approach from Al Ahly, kanti I decision isazokwenziwa mayelana ne deal. Kodwa okwamanje kusaqoqo. Kanti ke futhi iManchester United nayo they made an approach to explore uAndre Santos deal from Chelsea. Initial contact made on player side to be informed on Andre's exit conditions. No bid or proposal so far. Kodwa ke ukhona yena kwi list. Kanti uFolarin Balogun will be available to play against Belgium despite a red card yakhe. Balogun has been sanctioned by FIFA with one match suspension, but enforcement of that sanction is in probation period of 1 year. Kanti the legendary goalkeeper ye Cape Verde uVozina is available as a free agent. Kanti sekukhona ama clubs asekhombise iinterest kuyena, and both clubs approached his agents. Kanti iCape Town City yona have confirmed the signing of uThabang Munare. Isimba SC and Young Africans SC have made contact with Sekhukhune United over the potential signing of star winger Ukeletso Magwala. That's your 8:30 bulletin. I am Fundi K. See you again go 9:30.
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8: 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Inventory controller e re batlang, re batla someone o nang le matric, o nnang le either a national diploma goba BCom in supply chain. Someone o nang le minimum of 2 to 3 years of work experience as an inventory controller within FMCG sector. Someone o nang le gore o na le SEP experience, someone o nang le good verbal and written communication skills. Motho ona o tla ba a verify the GRNs and or capture the real time stores clerk. Mechu o tlaba mechaka di supplier invoices for SEP. So that's where re batla someone lo re o tseba SEP ha o lo na le experience ya SEP. Someone lo re o tseba di support tsa ISO and HACCP stock related projects. Someone o gona go support the checks on quality and quantity of goods received versus the limo system. So ke motho re matla inventory controller tlamehile a tsebe go ga kgone o tseba stock se leng gona le stock se le gore se on the system gore na di a matchana. That's what inventory controller does. So that's why re batla someone o tsebang SEP, because the SEP ke program e le gore ba e berekisa gore ba kgone go capture the stock in versus the stock out jwang le jwang. So we were looking for someone o lore o na le experience either bereka ka as an inventory controller more FMCG industry, someone le gore o na le qualification or tertiary qualification it's relevant. So get the person that you are looking for, male or female, they are more than welcome to apply, as long as even if they are in anywhere in South Africa, as long as they are willing to relocate to that side of KZN in ECTebe, they are more than welcome to apply. So whatever apply, they can send us their updated CVs and all their qualification or any documentation that we think or no, we might need them. More recruitment at enigma-mass.co.za. It's recruitment at enigma-mass.co.za. How are we meeting? I'm Ragamit Sotunyana. They can also call us or check or receive their emails or bajoang. Bagafone la mo number ina. It's 010-065-4721. The number again is 010-065-4721. Batla phone na mono ba find out if re fumane their application. 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At that vacancies mo batla bona mesebetsi rena le yona ha mo lo no re buang ka yona wa inventory controller, and they can also apply ona mono website thing if ba bona mono, they can just click the button ya gore apply mono mo batla go no apply thing
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6: Evidence leaders at the Matlanga Commission are still investigating why controversial businessman Zeng Ngumalo funded a multi-million rand overseas junket for former Ekurhuleni city manager Imogen Mashazi. In July 2022, Ngumalo's company ZIG Revenue Management chartered a 3.5 million rand private jet to London for Mashazi, her husband and two of her friends. The trip came up during proceedings at the Matlanga Commission of Inquiry. In July 2022, Mashazi, then Ekurhuleni city manager, went on a three-day shopping junket in London, England, with her husband and two friends. An invoice before the Matlanga Commission shows the trip was funded by Ngumalo through one of his companies. Evidence leader Adila Hasim said it was unclear at this stage what benefit Ngumalo got in return for funding the trip. It has also been revealed at the commission that Deputy Crime Intelligence Head Firoz Khan was kept abreast of every single detail about the trip. However, his interests in it are also still unknown. Meanwhile, the Foundation of South African Alliances, FOSA, is calling for full transparency over former President Jacob Zuma's recent visit to India, where he was seen with wanted fugitive Ajay Gupta. The organization said the trip has raised serious questions about accountability, the use of former presidential privileges, and South Africa's international reputation. FOSA is demanding that government disclose who paid for the visit, whether taxpayers funded any part of it, and what role, if any, the Department of International Relations and Cooperation played in facilitating the trip. FOSA leader Tebogo Mashilompane said no former president should be allowed to conduct what it describes as parallel diplomacy or use state privileges to advance personal or political interests. Mashilompane says South Africans deserve leaders who protect the country's integrity, not individuals who continue to cast a shadow over the democracy. He says accountability must not be selective. In other news, Eskom chairperson Mteto Nyati says strong leadership, accountability, and a focus on systemic reforms have been key to the power utility's turnaround. Nyati said the utility's recovery has been driven by fixing the root causes of its challenges rather than just responding to symptoms. Addressing the Southern African Transport Conference, Nyati said Eskom's turnaround strategy focused on improving generation performance, strengthening leadership, tackling corruption and fraud, stabilizing finances, and accelerating the transition to cleaner energy. He told delegates the utility has prioritized building a high-performance organizational culture while improving governance and execution across the business. Nyati pointed to Eskom's latest financial results as evidence that the strategy is working. He also announced plans to invest more than 320 billion rand over the next 5 years to modernize generation, expand the transmission grid, and upgrade the country's electricity distribution network. Nyati concluded that leadership, clear accountability, honest communication, and celebrating success have been among the most important lessons from Eskom's turnaround journey. And finally, a new discussion around immigration, informal trade, and inequality in South Africa has highlighted how lived experience in township economies can fuel misconceptions about migrants' role in the economy. Georgina Campbell, a researcher and practitioner at the Wild Law Institute, said spaza shops make up less than 7% of the country's GDP, but remain a visible part of township life, with many often owned by foreign nationals. She explained that this can shape perceptions that immigrants dominate local economies, even though the broader economic impact is limited. Campbell added that while concerns from communities are rooted in lived experience, they are often redirected toward migrants instead of underlying structural issues in the economy. And with this, we have come to the end of the news for this hour. We meet again at the bottom of the hour for the news headlines right here on 011 Radio, the Pulse of Josie.

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1: 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Sergeant?
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1: Kyalebo ntate Manzini, can I hand tate Fihla?
3: Good morning to all the listeners. It is 7 July 2026. Our slide into the absolute peak of the morning rush hour. Starting in Westbury, expect some delays on Harmony Street as heading towards Perth Road. Anticipate delays on Albertina Sisulu Road in Marisburg, that's towards Arthur Matthews Avenue, and on the N1 North, expect delays at Malibongwe Drive. Then the delays are on the northbound of Malibongwe Drive, that's towards Boundary Road in Kaya Sand, and also expect delays on the southbound towards River Road. Travelling further south, expect delays in Sharon Lee heading towards the N1. In Magaliesig, expect delays on the southbound of Winnie Mandela Drive heading towards Leslie Avenue. In Paulshof, there are delays on the eastbound of Witkopen Road heading towards Mhlanga Avenue. Also expect delays heading towards Archer Road. In Sunning Hill, there are delays on Rivonia Road, it's approaching Witkopen Road. And in Bryson, expect delays on Cross Venner Road approaching Bryson Drive. Also expect delays on Homestead Avenue heading towards Main Road. Traffic is carrying on the eastbound of Republic Road with delays heading towards Woodlands Avenue in Hurlingham, and in Parkwood expect delays on the northbound of Oxford Road that's heading towards Bolton Road. Rivoli expect delays on Nazareth Road, it's travelling towards Main Reef Road, and expect delays on the eastbound of Main Reef Road in Amalgam, it's approaching Church Street. On the M1 North, the traffic is heavy with delays travelling between Boysons Road and Smith Street in Bramfontein, and still on the M1 North, there's an accident scene that's near 11th Avenue in Houghton Estate. This is causing heavy delays from Jan Smuts Avenue. In Houghton, expect delays on Kasagori Road, it's heading towards Houghton Drive. Also expect delays on the southbound of Houghton Drive, heading towards Houghton Drive. In Sandton, expect delays on the M1 North and southbound off-ramps, that's onto Grayson Drive. Also expect delays on the M1 South off-ramp, that's towards Marlborough Drive in Marlborough. On the N3 North, the traffic is heavy in Germiston, travelling between Elands and Geldenhuys Interchange. And in Midrand, anticipate delays on the westbound of Allendale Road, that's heading towards Pretoria Main Road. Also anticipate delays on the southbound of R55, heading towards Arthur Avenue. Then lastly, on the N1 South, the traffic is slow, that's leaving Centurion, travelling towards Olifantsfontein Road in Midrand. For any complaints, incidents, or reports of accidents, you can call 0800-002-587 or 011-375-5911. And this is Superintendent Alan Fihlo of JMPD, reminding motorists to take it easy, drive safely, obey the rules of the road, stay buckled up, don't text and drive, and don't drink and drive.
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0: e mashuma mararu ha ntle fela hona jela mabedi metsotso ka mara hora ya borobo
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2: In your headlines at the bottom of the hour on 011 Radio, The Pulse of Josie, I'm Alshani Molawa. A third suspect in a case involving the theft of precious stones worth 14.9 million rand in 2023 has now handed herself over to police at the Edenvale police station after being on the run since the weekend when police went to her house to arrest her. She is expected to appear in the Johannesburg Magistrates Court this morning. The South African government has expressed its condolences after a Malawian national died during an ongoing repatriation operation. The man was among scores of Malawian nationals returning home after the recent voluntary repatriation process that followed last week's anti-illegal immigration protest. In other news, the city of Johannesburg has admitted that the sheriff of the court removed municipal assets from its Tuso House customer service center following a payment dispute. The metro says it has now paid more than 3.4 million rand to settle the debt, blaming the incident on an administrative error dating back more than a decade. And finally, Cabinet has appointed Thembinkosi Bonakele as the new chairperson of the National Lotteries Commission Board. Bonakele, who has been serving as a board member of the commission, takes over from Bani Pijana, who resigned in July last year but remained in the role until a successor was appointed. Cabinet has also appointed Mpomu Singh to the commission's board after he emerged as one of the top candidates during parliament's selection process. And with this, we have come to the end of the news for this half hour. We meet again at the top of the hour for the full news bulletin right here on 011 Radio, The Pulse of Josie.
0: Realibua, Realibua, Malishpani, Realibuila, Holo, the Shwani, the Shwanis. 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
1: Police say they are on the right track towards cracking the murder case of former Deputy National Police Commissioner for Crime Detection, Sindile Mfazi. 5 years after his death, police raided 4 properties yesterday as part of what has now been reclassified as a full murder investigation. When the former senior police officer died in 2021, his death was initially believed to have been caused by COVID-19, but forensic tests later found traces of poison in his system. Police said several high-profile individuals have been identified as persons of interest who may have played a role in facilitating Mfazi's murder. In July 2021, Mfazi tested positive for COVID-19 after complaining that he had been feeling unwell. His condition deteriorated rapidly within 24 hours and he was later found dead at his Pretoria home by a colleague. But his family was never convinced that his death was due to COVID-19. These suspicions were also raised by crime intelligence officers giving testimony before Parliament's Police Corruption Ad Hoc Committee 5 months ago, where concerns were expressed about a possible targeted poisoning. Police spokesperson Atlenda Mate said investigators are now convinced that Mfazi was in fact murdered. The South African government has expressed its condolences after a Malawian national died during an ongoing repatriation operation. The man was among scores of Malawian nationals returning home after the recent voluntary repatriation process that followed last week's anti-illegal immigration protests. Government said the incident occurred after a bus had left the repatriation processing center before turning back when the passenger suffered a medical emergency. Police were called to the scene to conduct the necessary forensic and investigative processes before the bus was cleared to continue its journey to Malawi. Deputy Government Spokesperson William Baloyi said they will formally communicate the circumstances of the death to the Malawian authorities through diplomatic channels. In other news, a third suspect in a case involving the theft of precious stones worth 14.9 million rand in 2023 has now handed herself over to police at the Edenvale police station after being on the run since the weekend when police went to her house to arrest her. She is expected to appear in the Johannesburg Magistrates Court this morning. This comes as her two co-accused, Adrian McKenzie and Etienne van der Walt, were remanded in custody ahead of their formal bail application next Thursday. The suspect is expected to also face charges including robbery with aggravating circumstances and fraud. The three are part of a group of 6 people alleged to have robbed Peter Prinsloo in Killarney of 6 boxes of high-grade zeolite and manganese stones referred to as precious stones valued at 14.9 million rand. The 6th suspect died in October last year. The evidence came to light after a witness known as Witness K testified about the details of the robbery at the Matanga Commission. The state alleges the group assaulted Peter Prinsloo while wielding firearms and threatened to inflict a grievous bodily harm on him before making off with the stones. This is a Schedule 6 charge. The fraud charges emanate from allegations that Ekurhuleni municipal officers acted outside their jurisdiction while co-accused van der Walt, allegedly a businessman, posed as a police officer. And finally, Cabinet has appointed Thembinkosi Bonakele as the new chairperson of the National Lotteries Commission Board. Bonakele, who has been serving as a board member of the commission, takes over from Bani Bijana, who resigned in July last year but remained in the role until a successor was appointed. Cabinet has also appointed Mpomosing to the commission's board after he emerged as one of the top candidates during parliament's selection process. The appointments were announced by the presidency following a recommendation process that saw Parliament's Portfolio Committee on Trade, Industry and Competition shortlist candidates from an initial pool of 22 applicants. And with this, we have come to the end of the news for the hour. Be sure to catch the next update at the bottom of the hour right here on 011 Radio, the Pulse of Josie.

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0: 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Analemang, whiskey, but call me every day. Oh, Yamazu, Chris Brown.
1: As Amzuan is there to Les.
0: Oh, Chris Brown
1: is there to Les.
0: Oh, I'll show Chris the Bay. Pella O'Brown, Donum Nani, Lava.

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2: Good morning. You are tuned into 011 Radio, the Pulse of Josie. I am Shade Adams with your headlines. The investigation into the death of Deputy National Police Commissioner for Crime Detective Leah Tarrant General Cindy Lemfazi has moved into a full-scale murder investigation. He died in July 2021, reportedly due to COVID-19-related complications. 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This is it for now, and catch more at the top of an hour right here in 011 Radio, the Pulse of Josie.
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2: 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Welcome back to 011 Radio the Pulse of Josie. I am Shade Adams with your full bulletins. The investigation into the death of Deputy National Police Commissioner for Crime Detective Lieutenant General Sindile Mfazi has moved to a full-scale murder investigation. He died in July 2021, reportedly due to COVID-19-related complications. Allegations before Parliament's AD Hoc Committee suggest that Mfazi might have been assassinated through poison. Yesterday, the police cold case unit raided at least four properties in Centurion, Pretoria regarding the murderer investigation. A person of interest is being questioned. Police are also looking at other persons of interest and have seized a number of electronic devices. Police spokesman Atlanta Mata says the investigating is at a sensitive stage. KwaZulu-Natal Police Commissioner General Nhlanhla Mkhwana has confirmed that authorities are making significant progress in dismantling the notorious Big Five cartel. This group, which has allegedly infiltrated both the South African police service and political circles, have been accused of this system of their personal gain. The group is also believed to be behind several contract killing and drug trafficking. Mkhwanazi explains the group of ultimate goals was more sinister, attempted to control government operation and influence political outcomes by leveraging money and law enforcement. Joburg President Cyril Ramaphosa says he'll consider extending the Madlanga Commission if it requires more time. He praised the work of Inquiry, saying it is beginning to expose the rot within the police service. The commission was established after KwaZulu-Natal Police Commissioner Nhlanhla Mkhwanazi had explosive allegations of corruption with the country's criminal justice system. And that's a wrap. I'll be back at half an hour at 11:30 right here on 011 Radio, the Pulse of Josie. 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

0: If a girl only knew, 011 Radio, the pulse of Josie, Nakina, Masati Alice Rufile Mosalipule, Bokoko Musike, aka Kavaroka Kitsamaya Litembi, 0751329986 Kimori Ling Mote. No, Tembi, Besakuluma Nenda by him, Elentuzan, it is a life, man. 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Rokopahova life, it's a pelor honours on Tongle and worry about Langabo Pillow Barona. Rokopahova life, Rokopahova life, it's real life. Retengmo 011 Radio, the pulse of Josie K, the Ebon Wave. Hansi, the Ebon Wave is a mic. It looks when it looks a high tecanella. So it looks a hasi tecanella viana, horahore. Retlavenser liten, hofitel la freta, hatlavenser liten, come studio come. Tembi sends a gun and goes on the little to the come dozer.
1: Come
0: dozer, baby, baby, come dozer.
1: Ocean clocks who fall and want to go high white bathroom.
0: Clocks are falling,
1: Tembabelo and my darling. Fall at Cloxy.
0: A Paul, yes,
1: yeah, Paul.
0: Tembi besaculumanga lentole.
1: Yeah.
0: Le,
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0: 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Ima kancane. 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The way linka teng uri 011 radio. 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E ya o vele uri 011 radio. 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
0: William 011 Radio, the Pulse of Josie Nakin Namasati, aka Kaba Rocker, Katamaya di Tembi was at 80. 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Because the Pelamalipa,
1: you tell your son, I, Joba said, Tang Sangai. Who tells Sangan into Simpson Benoit?
0: Nimpen,
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1: Good morning and welcome back to 011 Radio, the Pulse of Jozi. I am Shade Adams with your headlines. The Johannesburg suspended Ekurhuleni Metro Police Department boss Julius Malema Mkhwanazi has been arrested. He faces charges of fraud, corruption and defeating the ends of justice. He previously testified at Parliament SAPS Ad Hoc Committee and Matlanga Commission of Inquiry. In a statement, National Police spokesperson Brigadier Atlanta Martes said SAPS Matlanga Commission Task Team has arrested a 50-year-old senior municipal officer for fraud, corruption and defeating or obstructing the ends of justice. And that's it for now. Catch more at the top of an hour right here at 011 Radio, the Pulse of Jozi.

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0: 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Ka nate. 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Exactly 12 o'clock bagaitsole saleng sentle ne. 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
1: Good day and welcome back to 011 Radio, the pulse of Josie. I'm Shade Adams with your full bulletins. In Johannesburg, a third suspect in an alleged theft of previous stones worth almost 15 million rands is expected in the court. She handed herself over at Edenvale Police Station on Monday. The Limpopo Health Department is investigating the death of a Malawian national who died shortly after leaving the Monisa Repatriation Center. The accident was reported on Sunday night after a group of Malawians had been cleared for departure following several days of verification process of facility. Johannesburg suspended the Ekurhuleni Metro Police Department boss Julius Malema Mkhwanazi has been arrested. He faces charges of fraud, corruption and defeating the ends of justice. He previously testified at Parliament SAPS Ad Hoc Committee and the Madlanga Commission of Inquiry. In a statement, National Police spokesperson Brigadier Atlanta Mate said SAPS Matlanga Commissioner Task Team has arrested a 50-year-old senior municipal official for fraud, corruption and defending of obstructing the ends of justice. Vusimusiket Matlana appearance at the Matlanga Commission has been postponed to 15 July. Matlana made a brief appearance at a commission on Tuesday after he was supposed to do so. As the focus of undocumented foreign national remains under the microscope, many of them are seemingly afraid of seeking health care. And that's a wrap for now. Catch me more at 12:30 right here at 011 Radio, the Pulse of Josie.
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premier manufacturing conference and expo is back. 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
1: Good day and welcome back to 011 Radio, the Pulse of Jersey. I am Shade Adams with your headlines. The Department of Education says it has accredited the PID latrine backlog in schools. According to Basic Education Minister Siviwe Gwarube, more than 3,300 schools have now safe toilets facilities. The African Transformation Movement has raised an urgent concern about the growing number of fathers being denied meaningful access to their children, calling on the Portfolio Committee on Social Development to urgently convene a parliamentary engagement to investigate the matter. The Freedom Front Plus has criticized the President Cyril Ramaphosa for failing to consult members of GNU in the appointment of Ayanda Dlodlo as South African ambassador to France. The investigations into the death of Deputy National Police Commissioner for Crime, Detective Lieutenant General Cindy Lemfazi, has moved to a full-scale murder investigation. And that's it for now. Catch more at the top of an hour right here at 011 Radio, the Pulse of Jersey.
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6: O amogetswe ebile wa ratiwa a ke so e bone gantle taba ya Madlanga Commission, but ngizwe batho umalema se bazokhipha ama message wakhe ku Madlanga Commission.
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6: 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And then gape bathi i-director yama-company ayi-8. But he monthly income yakhe is over 250,000. And then bathi unama ama luxury vintage ama moto.
7: Vintage. Yeah, I saw those cars.
6: And then bathi uhlala e Houghton.
7: Mm-hmm.
6: Unama properties.
7: Mm.
6: But the business yakhe ngila ku Google. And financial dealings are under heavy. But I am an investigator.
7: Okay.
6: But in the way of fraud, money laundering, it tender irregular, but in a tax evasion.
7: Mm.
6: Yeah, so unumfazo musha. Umfazo wakhe bathi uDr. Zainab.
7: Nah.
6: A professional psychologist. Bashata 2024. So abantu abanemali.
7: Yeah, ne.
6: Yeah, but bega shate no Ziada, uFatima, 2018. Yeah, 2018, and then umshato wabo waphela 2022. And then nationality ya khage. Gahle mina mangimbona iIndia. India, gumnandi. Hey, lo muntu lona. So manje umalema.
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1: Mm.
0: I 1 o'clock yethu nayo ifikile. Safe.

0: 011 Radio News.
1: Bulletins. If EFF leader Julius Malema has denied plotting with crime intelligence top cop Feroz Khan to orchestrate the removal of then Inspector General of Intelligence and claimed KwaZulu-Natal Police Chief Nhlanhla Mkhwanazi gave him details about AKA murder's investigation. The Constitutional Court has upheld a Western Cape High Court ruling that certain provisions of the Refugees are acts unconstitutional and valid. Confirming the judgment on Tuesday, Justice Stephen Majet ruled the asylum seekers could not be denied refugee status on the basis that they failed to produce the requirement documents or failed to report to a refuge reception office with the 5-day window stipulated in the Refuge Act. Lebanese state media said an Israel strike on a car, the country's south, killed four people, including three women and a man, as a three top shots. The Department of Basic Education says it has eradicated the Piet Luyten bag log in schools. According to the Basic Education Minister Siviwe Gwarube, more than 3,300 schools have now safe toilet facilities. The African Transformation Movement, which is ATM, has raised urgent concerns about the growing number of fathers being denied meaningful access to their children, calling on a Portfolio Committee on a Social Development to urgently confirm a parliamentary engagement to investigate the matter. The Freedom Front Plus has criticized President Cyril Ramaphosa for failing to consult members of GNU in the appointment of Ayanda Dlodlo as South African ambassador to France. The investigations into the death of Deputy National Police Commissioner for Crime Detection, Lieutenant General Cindy Lemfazi, has moved to a full-scale murderer investigation. And that's a wrap. Catch more at 1:30 right here at 011 Radio, the Pulse of Josie.

0: Nobuhle anale el musician Saubona 011 Radio The Pulse of Josie. 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
0: Yeah, that's the first thing. Awu yekishini ungazange ungulule.
1: Yeah. Yeah.
0: No ways.
1: I see that. iB&B.
0: Yeah, iB&B.
1: Yeah.
0: From bedroom to bathroom. From there ke so ngaya ke kishini ke.
1: 0751329986 Majaji ona le Thembi. The Urban Wave re tsore tlhoks go fitlhela Freita gatlhabentse re le teng. 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
0: ra boya modimo
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1: Eya, and then ke Eben Wave ke na le Thembi ka mo studio ka mo le Thembi ore life ya gagwe ke akere gona jana o yenzane mean senzane mean o thimpile ya khuini e BNB.
2: Yeah, BNB XN. Yeah. It's BNB. 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
2: 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So buye bathroom. 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
2: 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And is it doing pairing us?
1: Hey, Tembi.
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2: Hi, as you.
1: Impilo, what's he in a boo fast lap in a boo scrop lap?
2: Mopi cord, yes, mopi, I must.
1: Yeah, you imopi, I care. You cove zella, Jalez, Perella, butch, nan, nanny, Pella, one season, one mopne. 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
1: yo 011 Radio, the Pulse of Josie Rousseau, Remo, Remetsi, Shade, Arifedi Kangzale, Leme, Lasse, Kua, 1:30, 2:00, in a column for Kahana Kayona, Arner Libabo, Terrega, Moroso, Freda Hatlebelina, column for Kahana Lu and Akayona, Tembi are Harakin eggs, go Pilong Bahai. How about this Kripoto? How about this Tin
2: Susan Zokira in God? 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
3: Good day and welcome back to 011 Radio, the Pulse of Josie. I'm Shade Adams with your headlines. The investigation into the death of Deputy National Police Commissioner for Crime Detention, Lieutenant General Sindile Mfazi, has moved to a full-scale murder investigation. He died in July 2021, reportedly due to COVID-19-related complications. KwaZulu-Natal Police Commissioner General Nhlanhla Mkhwanazi has confirmed that authorities are making significant progress in dismantling the notorious Big Five cartel. And that's a wrap for now. Catch more at the top of an hour right here at 011 Radio, the Pulse of Josie.
0: 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We are the Pulse of 011 Radio. We are the Pulse of Josie. 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
0: But cleanliness is next to godliness.
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0: Umqhamo is Umqhamo isichitho esikhulu. 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
0: I-radio mayeba khona benikhona.
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0: 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I-LP.
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1: Good day and welcome back to 011 Radio News. I'm Shade Adams with your full bulletins. The investigation into the death of Deputy National Police Commission for Crime Detention, Lieutenant General Sindile Mfazi, has removed to a full-scale murderer investigation. He died in July 2021, reportedly due to COVID-19-related complications. Allegations before Parliament's AD Hall Committee suggest that Mfazi might have been associated through poison. Yesterday, the police cold case unit raided at least four properties in Centurion, Pretoria, regarding the murderer investigation. A person of interest is being questioned. Police are also looking at other persons of interest and have seized a number of electronic devices. Police spokesperson Atlanta Mate says the investigation is at a sensitive stage. KwaZulu-Natal Police Commissioner General Nhlanhla Mkhwanazi has confirmed that authorities are making significant progress in dismantling the notorious Big Five cartel. This group, which has allegedly infiltrated both the South African police service and political circles, have been accused of using these systems of the personal gain. The group is also believed to be behind several contract killing and drug trafficking. Mkhwanazi explained the group's ultimate goal was more sinister, attempting to control government operation and influence political outcomes of leveraging money and law enforcement power. Johannesburg President Cyril Ramaphosa says he'll consider extending the Madlanga Commission if it requires more time. He praised the work of the inquiry, saying it is beginning to expose the rot within the police services. The commission was established after KwaZulu-Natal Police Commissioner Nhlanhla Mkhwanazi made an explosive allegation of corruption with the country criminal justice system. And that's it. And, yep, thank you.

0: Ya. 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He banna we, he banna we. Tsatsi Liza.
1: 2 to 6 p.m. Monday to Friday. The afternoon takeover.
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1: The afternoon takeover. 2 to 6 p.m. Monday to Friday. 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
2: In your headlines at the bottom of the hour on 011 Radio, The Pulse of Josie, I'm Maleshwane Molawa. A very good afternoon. Keisha Lee Stalls, the third suspect in the 15 million rand precious stones theft case, is expected to apply for bail alongside her two co-accused on the 16th of July. Stalls, a former Ekurhuleni Metro Police Department officer, will appear with fellow EMPD officer Adrian McKenzie and private security company owner Etienne van der Walt. She handed herself over to the police yesterday. The Madlanga Commission has heard allegations that suspended Deputy Crime Intelligence Head Major General Feroz Khan used Economic Freedom Fighters leader Julius Malema to advance his own agenda in Parliament. Evidence leader Advocate Matthew Chuckelson presented WhatsApp messages containing parliamentary questions that were to be asked by Malema to former Inspector General of Intelligence Isaac Dintoy. Meanwhile, the Madlanga Commission says it is engaging the presidency to request a short extension to complete its work. Commission spokesperson Jeremy Michaels confirmed the development after President Cyril Ramaphosa said he is open to extending the commission of inquiry if requested. And finally, Johannesburg residents have been urged to prepare for possible water outages ahead of Rainwater's final phase of plant maintenance next week. The 12-hour shutdown is scheduled for 17 July from 7 in the morning to 7 in the evening. Areas supplied by affected systems may experience low water pressure or no water during the maintenance. And with this, we have come to the end of the news updates for this half hour. We meet again at the top of the hour 4 for a full news bulletin right here on 011 radio the pulse of Josie
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9: Re gona gona mo go the afternoon take over ya 011 le DJ Bomza re mogo magagishu ke la bobedi ke letsatsile le botsebotse ke letsatsela shupa the 7th of July ngwa ga kwa ke te peri masobe pedi tsela 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
0: Yeah, iri ya boraro go di magahlogo. 3 o'clock o bodi kopa ke nako ya ditaba. Rena pele re dira se.
4: At the top of the hour on 011 Radio, the Pulse of Josie, I'm Malishwani Molawa with your full news bulletin. A very good afternoon. The Madanga Commission has heard allegations that suspended Deputy Crime Intelligence Head Major General Feroz Khan used Economic Freedom Fighters leader Julius Malema to advance his own agenda in Parliament. Evidence leader Advocate Matthew Shackleton presented WhatsApp messages containing parliamentary questions that were to be asked by Malema to former Inspector General of Intelligence Isaac Dindwe. The commission heard that the questions allegedly drafted by Khan were sent through his close associate Mohammed Mo Sayed before being passed on to Malema. Shackleton told the commission the questions were intended to trap Dindwe into making false statements which Khan allegedly planned to use to orchestrate his removal. The commission will proceed with evidence gathered against Khan in a closed session after the tea break. Meanwhile, the Madanga Commission says it is engaging the presidency to request a short extension to complete its work. Commission Chairperson Jeremy Michaels confirmed the development after President Cyril Ramaphosa said he is open to extending the Commission of Inquiry if requested. The Commission, which was initially scheduled to sit for 6 months from September 2025, is expected to conclude its public hearings at the end of this month. Michael says the presidency, through its spokesperson Vincent Magwenya, says it is yet to meet with the commission as public calls for extension mount. Yesterday, addressing the media on the sidelines of his courtesy visit to the Abatembu Basekgote at Kamata Great Palace in Kofimvaba, Eastern Cape, President Cyril Ramaphosa said he may consider extending the time frame of the Madanga Commission of Inquiry. He also commended the commission for the sterling work it has done so far. In other news, Keisha Lee Stalls, the third suspect in the 15 million rand precious stones theft case, is expected to apply for bail alongside her two co-accused on the 16th of July. Stalls, a former Ekurhuleni Metro Police Department officer, will appear with fellow EMPD officer Adrian McKenzie and private security company owner Etienne van der Walt. She handed herself over to the police yesterday. The arrest followed testimony by Witness K, a former Johannesburg Metro Police Department officer and former girlfriend of suspended EMPD Deputy Chief Julius Mkwanazi. Witness K told the Madanga Commission that she and Mkwanazi conspired in the theft of the precious stones. Stoltz resigned from the EMPD about a year ago, around the time investigations into the multi-million rand theft began. She is currently being held at the Johannesburg Correctional Center, commonly known as Sun City. Her legal team is expected to argue during the bail application that she voluntarily surrendered to police, demonstrating that she is not a flight risk. Stalls came under scrutiny during the Madanga Commission after she allegedly sent a WhatsApp message to Witness K referring to Independent Police Investigative Directorate Assistant Director Thulani Magagula as civil because of his investigation into the matter. According to evidence before the commission, the message also referred to alleged plans with the Director of Public Prosecutions to resolve the investigation, implying an attempt to make the matter disappear. Investigators have indicated that further arrests are expected. And finally, Johannesburg residents have been urged to prepare for possible water outages ahead of Randwater's final phase of plant maintenance next week. The 12-hour shutdown is scheduled for 17 July from 7 in the morning to 7 in the evening. Areas supplied by affected systems may experience low water pressure or no water during the maintenance. Randwater says water supply may not return immediately after the work is completed, as some systems could take several days to recover fully. Johannesburg Water spokesperson Nombuso Shabalala has asked residents to store sufficient water in advance and use it sparingly while the system stabilizes. And with this, we have come to the end of the news for this hour. We meet again at the bottom of the hour for the news headlines right here on 011 Radio, the Pulse of Jozi.
0: Akenape go leboge kgetse di aka Maleshwane re tla buša re kopana gape ge re thafela seripagare go tswa ireng ya boraro.

The Afternoon Takeover. 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

0: Yeah. 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
0: You gotta fucking stop. You gotta stop with all this I can't catch a break bullshit. All the time you're complaining, you could be instead hustling. You could be instead chasing your dream. You could be instead figuring out what you're doing wrong, trying to improve certain aspects of your life, getting your shit together, reading a book, meditating, something. Fucking something. But this I can't catch a break shit is not helping anybody, and it pushes everybody away from you.
2: You don't have to feel good about it. You just have to keep going. The feeling will pass, but you will remain. You are greater than your feelings.

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0: Yeah. 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
1: The afternoon take over. 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
1: straight from Johannesburg to the rest of the world. This is 011 Radio, the pulse of Josie. 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
2: In your headlines at the bottom of the hour on 011 Radio, I'm Malešwane Molawa. A very good afternoon. The Constitutional Court has upheld a ruling by the Western Cape High Court that found certain provisions of the Refugee Act unconstitutional and invalid. The Scalabrini Centre of Cape Town and Lawyers for Human Rights took the matter to court in May 2023. The centre challenged the amendments to the law, which would consider an asylum application abandoned if visas were not renewed within 1 month before it expires. The lawyer representing former Ekurhuleni Metro Police officer Kesha Lee Stalls in the alleged gems theft case insists his client did not try to evade arrest. Dino Lopez said Stalls made it clear she was prepared to hand herself over as soon as she learned police were looking for her. In other news, EFF leader Julius Malema has denied allegations that he worked with tainted crime intelligence corp Afiroz Khan to remove former Inspector General of Intelligence Isaac Dintwe. The Matlanga Commission turned its attention to Khan's apparent relationship with Malema after WhatsApp messages between Khan and businessman Mo Sayed were presented as evidence earlier today. And finally, National Treasury will temporarily withhold billions of rand in funding from both of the Eastern Cape's metro municipalities due to poor management. The Nelson Mandela Bay and Buffalo City metros will have their equitable share of the national revenue held back for continued poor financial management and non-compliance with legislation. And with this, we have come to the end of the news updates for this half hour. We meet again when the clock strikes 4 for a full news bulletin. Right here on 011 Radio, the pulse of Josie.
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0: A ka go rialo ke napile ke fofela ka mola mebileng ke napile ke tsana ka mola go la JMPD re la ba re boledishana le bona ba re botsa gore ka ba le rena di fetogile di itla kae bo constable Baloyi ba gona ba eme komana madula ba pile re dira ka sebopego se
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4: Good afternoon to the listeners and presenters. Constable Baloyi from Tshwane Metro Police Department giving traffic updates. There's a slow-moving traffic on Iskem Patlele Drive northbound from Bomagen to R80 on-ramp. There's a slow-moving traffic on Steve Biko Road between Sochpand Beg and Flower Street. There's a slow-moving traffic on Christina Devel between Fountain Circle and Ufis Road. We advise motorists to exercise patience. Let's quickly look at the traffic lights that are not working. In Mamelodi, expect delays on Mapala and Samay Avenue. In Pretoria West, expect delays on R55 and Mawund, Charlotte Matsoek and Kijen. In Sunnyside, expect delays on Justice Mohammed and Steve Biko Road, Risik and Steve Biko Road. In Anlin, expect delays on R566 and Paul Krug. In Pretoria CBD, expect delays on Francis Bard and Susulu, Francis Bard and Princess Park, Double F Nkomo and Princess Park. In Centurion, expect delays on Old Johannesburg Road and Trichard, Old Johannesburg Road and Godiva. In East Lane, expect delays on Bavian Sport Road and Stormfuel Road. In Prince Hall, expect delays on Malan and Steve Biko Road. In Menlo Park, expect delays on Justice Mohammed and 26th Street. In Hatfield, expect delays on University Road and Lenwood Road, Lenwood Road and Roba. Where traffic lights are not working, we urge motorists to use them as a four-way stop and be on the lookout for pedestrians. Motorists who encounter any challenges can contact Tshwane Metro Police Department on 012-358-7095 or 6. Let's be safe on the roads.
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1: 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DJ Bombs are behind the mic.

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3: At the top of the hour on 011 Radio, the Pulse of Josie, I'm Malishani Mulawa with your full news bulletin. A very good afternoon. EFF leader Julius Malema has denied allegations that he worked with

0: Appointed Crime Intelligence Corps Firoz Khan to remove former Inspector General of Intelligence Isaac Dintoy. The Matlanga Commission turned its attention to Khan's apparent relationship with Malema after WhatsApp messages between Khan and businessman Mo Sayed were presented as evidence earlier today. While Khan never communicated with Malema directly, the chats suggest the two often use Sayed as a middleman. WhatsApp messages between Khan and businessman Sayed suggest Malema and Khan may have had a mutually beneficial relationship. One example is Khan drafting questions for Malema to ask then Inspector General of Intelligence Dintoy during his appearance in Parliament. But evidence leaders at the Matlanga Commission said that the questions appear to be carefully crafted to lead Dintoy into implicating himself. In a brief statement submitted to the commission, Malema denied the allegations. Evidence leader Matthew Shackleton read Malema's statement into the record. The rest of Khan's evidence will be presented behind the closed doors. Meanwhile, the lawyer representing former Ekurhuleni Metro Police officer Kesha Lee Stalls in the alleged gems theft case insists his client did not try to evade arrest. Dino Lopez said Stalls made it clear she was prepared to hand herself over as soon as she learned police were looking for her. Stalls appeared in the Johannesburg Magistrates Court earlier today on robbery and fraud charges following reports that she was on the run at the weekend. The case centers on the alleged theft of precious stones from a Johannesburg resident in 2023 and involves serious allegations of misconduct against several current and former law enforcement officers. Former EMPD officer Kesha Lee Stalls appeared alone in the dock a day after her two co-accused, a suspended EMPD officer and a businessman, made their first appearance in the same court. Stalls handed herself over to police in Eden Vale yesterday after officers went looking for her over the weekend. Her lawyer said that demonstrates her willingness to cooperate with investigators and rejects claims that she was trying to avoid arrest. Lopez has also questioned the decision to detain Stalls at the notorious Sun City prison in the south of Johannesburg. Stalls and her two co-accused are expected back in court next week Thursday for their formal bail application. In other news, the Constitutional Court has upheld a ruling by the Western Cape High Court that found certain provisions of the Refugee Act unconstitutional and invalid. The Scalabrini Center of Cape Town and Lawyers for Human Rights took the matter to court in May 2023. The center challenged the amendments to the law, which would consider an asylum application abandoned if visas were not renewed within 1 month before it expires. The court found the provisions created unfair barriers to refugee protection and are especially harmful to children. The Apex Court also rejected the government's attempt to overturn the earlier ruling, saying it did not follow the correct legal process. In the judgment handed down today, the country's highest court found that sections 2212 and 2213 of the Refugees Act were unconstitutional and unlawful, stating that asylum seekers cannot be denied refugee status if they are not able to provide the required documents or if they fail to report to a refugee reception office within a 5-day window period. The Apex Court said that each refugee application must be assessed on its individual merits. And finally, National Treasury will temporarily withhold billions of rand in funding from both of the Eastern Cape's metro municipalities due to poor management. The Nelson Mandela Bay and Buffalo City metros will have their equitable share of the national revenue held back for continued poor financial management and non-compliance with legislation. Treasury announced today that it has temporarily withheld the metro's July equitable share transfers, along with those of 68 other municipalities. And with this, we have come to the end of the news for this hour. We meet again at the bottom of the hour for the news headlines right here on 011 Radio, the Pulse of Josie.
1: ke go leboga ka sona sepego se kgaetsedi ya ka maleswane gopola gore sa le gona mo go the afternoon take over ya 011 nna ke DJ Bomza gomme re tla ba re kibakiba ga jalo go ba fitlhela ga e tlo rata iri ya boselela dula le rena sešuti se ya le moeng sa gago 911 ke le rogana ga jalo go tswa go White Cliff Jane analyst Mary J. Blige rena bile re a sobelela ga
2: Fellas having problems with the chicks. I want you right now to
3: turn. We are the Pulse of Josie.

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1: When they've got an extra man. The afternoon takeover. Take. Go. Burr. The afternoon takeover. 2 to 6 p.m. Monday to Friday. 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

0: Tabo ke mang, tabo ke mensi. 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The gomme re sale mo go re jere kiba kiba. 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
3: 22 minutes past 4, Ramoro, the afternoon takeover, yeah, 011, the Pulse of Josie. 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
0: Inabiliratile fela metsotse masome tharo fela re tshwetse iringela ya bone 30 minutes after the hour 16th.
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4: At the bottom of the hour on 011 radio news, I'm Malshwane Molawa with your news headlines. The DA in Tshwane wants the court to set aside a council decision to dock only 2 months' pay from Deputy Mayor Eugene Modise for unethically doing business with the city. A forensic report commissioned by the municipality found that Modise violated the councillor's code of conduct by benefiting from a security company currently contracted by the city. Action SA is not relenting in its pursuit to uncover the truth behind the theft of President Cyril Ramaphosa's money from his farm Palapala 6 years ago. The party has approached the information regulator to help it access official documents from the South African Police Services. The party believes Ramaphosa may not have been truthful about the number of United States dollars that were stolen in what is said to have been proceeds from the sale of a buffalo. In other news, the Faraday Taxi Association, FTA, has announced it has suspended its foreign taxi drivers and operators until further notice. It says it decided to do so in response to safety concerns following recent anti-illegal immigration protests and rising tensions within the taxi industry. And finally, around 2,000 people living in towns along the West Coast have joined an organized campaign against iron ore dust blowing from Saldanha's bulk terminal, with the group's concerns gaining renewed attention as the terminal's atmospheric emission license nears expiry. The Red Dust Action Group says residents are not opposed to the port, but want stronger measures to prevent the red dust from settling on homes, cars, and gardens across the region. And with this, we have come to the end of the news updates for this half hour. We meet again near the top of the hour 5 for a full news bulletin right here on 011 Radio, the Pulse of Josie.

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0: Monday to Friday, the afternoon takeover.
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2: Anzongobeni featuring Sasti, give a bit like when I bar in Dawien, Tleronamo, the afternoon take over, ya 011, Nagatije Bombs, Amarishur, Napiler, Namela, Rajual, Lejual, Romem, Sotarnaki, Sela Fella, Rigela Mola, Irinarita, Rome, Hajjarena, Malishuan Elena, Osanjana, Lorona, Rap, Rota, or Tarifachi, Rabicha, Iria Bertano. Doja Cat, Gero

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1: At the top of the hour on 011 Radio, the Pulse of Josie, I'm Malshwani Molawa with your full news bulletin. A very good afternoon. Action SA is not relenting in its pursuit to uncover the truth behind the theft of President Cyril Ramaphosa's money from his farm Phalaphala 6 years ago. The party has approached the information regulator to help it access official documents from the South African Police Services. The party believes Ramaphosa may not have been truthful about the number of American dollars that were stolen in what is said to have been proceeds from the sale of buffalo. In June, Action SA submitted an application in terms of the Protection of Access to Information Act for the affidavit signed by Ramaphosa following the theft at his farm. The party also applied for access to the financial records of the alleged mastermind behind the theft, Emanuela David, who is currently standing trial with two others. Action SA is questioning the difference between the 15 million rand in transactions

0: Presented in court by the National Prosecuting Authority and the 8.7 million rand claimed to have been stolen from the farm. SAPS refused to hand over the documents, allegedly questioning Action SA's intentions. The party's national chairperson, Michael Beaumont, said the SAPS misconstrued its motives and it will now turn to the IR to intervene. The DA in Tshwane wants the court to set aside a council decision to dock only 2 months' pay from Deputy Mayor Eugene Modise for unethically doing business with the city. A forensic report commissioned by the municipality found that Modise violated the councillor's code of conduct by benefiting from a security company currently contracted by the city. Following the report, the ANC, EFF and Action SA Council used its majority in council to vote for a motion that punished Modise by docking 2 months of his salary. Speaking outside the Pretoria High Court, DA Tshwane caucus leader Celia Spring said that this was an irrational punishment and must be set aside. He says if the penalty of 2 months pays dents, anybody in Modise's position, any ANC tenderpreneur or any tenderpreneur from any other party, can simply decide he will pay the smaller fine and he'll continue to make the big bucks as taxpayers' expense. Brink says it will effectively be okay to make the money at the taxpayers' expense in breach of the law. In other news, the Faraday Taxi Association, FTA, has announced it has suspended its foreign taxi drivers and operators until further notice. It says it decided to do so in response to safety concerns following recent anti-illegal immigration protests and rising tensions within the taxi industry. In a notice signed by the FTA General Secretary, members were instructed to stop foreign national drivers from operating with immediate effect. FTA says that due to the illegal immigrant situation, they asked members to protect their taxis and drivers, especially if the driver is a foreigner, by stopping the driver from operating with immediate effect until further notice. The association has not said how many drivers will be affected, which routes could be impacted, or when the suspension may be lifted. The announcement comes after Gauteng Roads and Transport MEC Kidiboni Dialekabela met with the association in Johannesburg recently as part of ongoing discussions with the taxi industry. Gauteng says the meeting focused on licensing backlogs, municipal delays, illegal operations, and taxi violence. It is reported that the MEC said this program allowed them to meet operators where they work, verify whether they are meeting their needs, and give them space to raise concerns. And finally, around 2,000 people living in towns along the West Coast have joined an organized campaign against iron ore dust blowing from Saldanha's bulk terminal, with the group's concerns gaining renewed attention as the terminal's atmospheric emission license nears expiry. The Red Dust Action Group says residents are not opposed to the port, but want stronger measures to prevent red dust from settling on homes, cars and gardens across the region. The group spokesperson, Adam Scholz, said the terminal's atmospheric emission license expires on the 2nd of September and that there have been complications regarding its renewal. And with this, we have come to the end of the news for this hour. We meet again at the bottom of the hour for the news headlines right here on 011 Radio, the Pulse of Josie.
1: Yeah. Re go leboga gaetjedi ya ka Maleshwane. 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
2: 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Traffic.
3: On this Tuesday afternoon, and the afternoon peak is officially locking into place across the city. Starting on the N3, traffic is slow on the northbound from Fimbarion Road onto the N12 East Link at Gillies Interchange in Bedford View. On the N3 South, the traffic is also slow between Linksfield and Fimbarion Road. You can expect delays on R24 N12 West, traveling towards Gillies Interchange. In Midrand, there are delays on the eastbound of Dale and Olifantsfontein Road in Glen Austin, heading towards Allen Road. And on the N1 South, the traffic is slow between Rivonia Road and Winnie Mandela Drive. Expect heavy delays in Sunning Hill, Rivonia and Paul's Hall for traffic queuing in both directions on Rivonia Road and on Witkorpen Road. And also expect delays on the northbound of Winnie Mandela Drive, that's in Hurlingham, heading towards Peter Place. Travelling further north, there are delays towards Sloane Street and the N1 in Bryanston. In Stradham Park, expect delays on the northbound of Malibongwe Drive, heading towards Siyaswa Drive. And travelling further north, the traffic is slow towards Boundary Road in Khayesand. There are delays on the westbound of Hendrik Potgieter Road in Wildevredenpark Park, heading towards Jim Fisher Road. And in Bordeaux, expect delays on Republic Road West, heading towards Jan Smuts Avenue. In Sandton, expect delays on Grayston Drive and Catherine Street. And on the M1 North, the traffic is slow. This from Caller Drive, travelling towards Marlborough Drive. In Sandton Central, expect delays on the M1 South from Jan Smuts Avenue, travelling towards the Crown Interchange. But also expect delays on the M2 West, that's at the Crown Interchange, with further delays on the M2 West, heading towards Main Reef Road in Crown. On Main Reef Road, expect delays on the westbound, and that's heading towards Press Avenue. Expect delays on Park Drive in Fordsburg, that's towards Main Reef Road. And in Mayfair, there are delays on Church Street, approaching Albertina Sisulu Road. In Rysburg, expect delays on Albertina Sisulu Road West, heading towards Arthur Matthews Avenue. There are delays on the westbound of Ndiyakaz Road, that's towards Sonop Street in Horizon View. And still on Ndiyakaz Road, expect delays in both directions in Princess Anne Will Road Park, heading towards Siyaswat Road. On Main Reef Road, expect delays on the westbound approaching Elisum Toledo Road in Roodepoort, and this is due to roadworks there. Anticipate delays on Elisum Toledo Road in Maisie Park from the Padco Bus Depot to Van Onselen Road. On Chrisson Road, anticipate delays on the westbound approaching Clipsbury Valley Road and Clipsbury Fair Clark. Also anticipate delays on the eastbound in Power Park between Dynamo and Nicholas Street. On the Golden Highway, there are those ongoing roadworks in Devland, in Eldorado Park, in Lehaya and Zachariah Park. This is causing some delays travelling through those areas. And lastly, anticipate delays on the N12 West in Protea Industrial Park, heading towards Impala Road. For any complaints, incidents, or reports of accidents, you can call 0800 002 587 or 011 375 5911. And this is Superintendent Alan Fihlo of JNPD. Reminding motorists to take it easy, drive safely, obey the rules of the road, stay buckled up, don't text and drive, and don't drink and drive.
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0: 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Afternoon takeover ya 011.
1: The afternoon takeover. Take. 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The afternoon takeover. 2 to 6 p.m. Monday to Friday. 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

0: 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I am your host DJ Bomza.
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5: At the bottom of the hour on 011 Radio News, I'm Malishwane Molawa with your news headlines. The case against the four men accused of murdering DA Councillor Nhlalayenza Ndlovu in the Umkeni local municipality has been postponed to next week for a plea by two of the accused. Alleged hitmen Thobani Hlongwa, Khayelihle Shabalala, alleged mastermind Simphiwe Zuma and hit coordinator Thabo Mathonsi appeared briefly in the Pietermaritzburg Magistrates Court this morning. In other news, an investigation is underway after an accident involving 9 vehicles in Middelburg. 4 people died when a truck driver lost control of his vehicle and plowed into other cars on the R555 yesterday. The Mpumalanga Department of Transport understands that the truck traveling from Middelburg towards Emalahleni lost control and collided with one of the vehicles. And finally, civil society organizations believe pregnancies among girls under the age of 16 should not be classified as teenage pregnancies, but instead be treated as potential rape cases. The comments follow statistics from the Western Cape Department of Health and Wellness showing that 292 girls between the ages of 10 and 14 gave birth between April and December last year. Ilitha Labantu said it is deeply alarmed by these figures. And with this, we have come to the end of the news updates for this half hour. We meet again near the top of the hour 6 for a full news bulletin right here on 011 Radio, the pulse of Jozi.
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0: 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I'm your host, DJ Bomza.
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8: Good afternoon to all the listeners. It is after four on this Tuesday afternoon and the afternoon peak is officially locking into place across the city. Starting on the N3, traffic is slow on the northbound from Fimbarian Road onto the N12 East Link at Galilee's Interchange in Bedford Vere. On the N3 South, the traffic is also slow between Linksfield and Fimbarian Road. You can expect delays on R24 N12 West, traveling towards Galilee's Interchange. Midrand, there are delays on the eastbound of Dale and Olifantsfontein Road in Glen Austin, heading towards Allen Road. And on the N1 South, the traffic is slow between Rivonia Road and Winnie Mandela Drive. Expect heavy delays in Sunning Hill, Rivonia, and Paul's Hall for traffic creating in both directions on Rivonia Road and on Witkopen Road, and also expect delays on the northbound of Winnie Mandela Drive. It's in Hurlingham, heading towards Peter Place. Travelling further north, there are delays towards Sloane Street and the N1 in Bryanston. In Stradham Park, expect delays on the northbound of Malibongwe Drive, heading towards Siyaswa Drive, and travelling further north, the traffic is slow towards Boundary Road in Khayesand. There are delays on the westbound of Hendrik Potgieter Road in Walter Freedom Park heading towards Jim Fisher Road, and in Bordeaux, expect delays on Republic Road West heading towards Jan Smuts Avenue. In Sandton, expect delays on Grayston Drive and Catherine Street, and on the M1 North, the traffic is slow. This from Caller Drive travelling towards Marlborough Drive. In Sandton Central, expect delays on the M1 South from Jan Smuts Avenue, travelling towards the Crown Interchange. But also expect delays on the M2 West, that's at the Crown Interchange, with further delays on the M2 West, heading towards Main Reef Road in Crown. On Main Reef Road, expect delays on the westbound, and that's heading towards Press Avenue. Expect delays on Park Drive in Fordsburg, that's towards Main Reef Road, and in Mayfair, there are delays on Church Street, approaching Albertina Sisulu Road. In Mariesburg, expect delays on Albertina Sisulu Road West, heading towards Arthur Matthews Avenue. There are delays on the westbound of Ndeka's Road, that's towards Sonop Street in Horizon View, and still on Ndeka's Road, expect delays in both directions in Princess Anne Royal Road Park, heading towards Siyaswat Road. On Main Reef Road, expect delays on the westbound approaching Elisum Toledo Road in Roodepoort, and this is due to roadworks there. Anticipate delays on Elisum Toledo Road in Maisie Park from the Putco Bus Depot to Van Onselen Road. On Chrisson Road, anticipate delays on the westbound approaching Clipsbury Valley Road and Clipsbury Fair Clark. Also anticipate delays on the eastbound in Power Park between Dynamo and Nicholas Street. On the Golden Highway, there are those ongoing roadworks in Devland, in Eldorado Park, in Lehaya and Zachariah Park. This is causing some delays travelling through those areas. And lastly, anticipate delays on the N12 West in Pretoria Industrial Park heading towards Impala Road. For any complaints, incidents or reports of accidents, you can call 0800 002 587 or 011 375 5911. And this is Superintendent Lanfihlo of JNPD reminding motorists to take it easy, drive safely, obey the rules of the road, stay buckled up, don't text and drive, and don't drink and drive.
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0: yero fa nyona ga jwalo ke awesome god go tswa go yena DJ Cubs ana le artwork sound le BEE ba ona mo go the pulse of Jose a go bela rena pele re kharikela nane go la rena la the afternoon take over 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
1: Evening. The case against the four men accused of murdering DA Councillor Nhlalayenza Ndlovu in the Umgeni local municipality has been postponed to next week for a plea by two of the accused. Alleged hitmen Thobani Hlongwa, Khayelihle Shabalala, alleged mastermind Simphiwe Zuma and hit coordinator Thabo Mathonsi appeared briefly in the Pietermaritzburg Magistrates Court this morning. The four are charged with the murder of Ndlovu, who was the DA chief whip in the municipality and was shot and killed at his home in Hawick in December 2023. Proceedings could not continue due to some defense lawyers not being available. Ndlovu's former comrade and boss, Chris Pappas, said while they are unhappy with the delays, they will fight for justice until the end. He says they will continue to pursue until there is a final outcome against all the accused and those who were masterminds, as well as those who were involved with the money, as well as those who were trigger men and drivers and their assistants. An investigation is underway after an accident involving 9 vehicles in Middelburg. 4 people died when a truck driver lost control of his vehicle and plowed into other cars on the R555 yesterday. The Mpumalanga Department of Transport understands that the truck, traveling from Middelburg towards Emalahleni, lost control and collided with one of the vehicles. Department spokesperson Mwedi Musi says several other vehicles then collided with each other and further crashed into steel that had fallen from the truck.

0: He says the deceased were declared dead at the scene by paramedics who responded to the crash. A total of 5 people sustained serious injuries, while 3 others suffered slight injuries, and they are being treated at nearby hospitals. The cause of the fatal crash is yet to be determined. In other news, the public protector found that the city of Cape Town failed some of its most vulnerable communities by not providing basic municipal services. The findings are contained in a report released today following an investigation into complaints from residents of the N2 Gateway flats in Langa and informal settlements in Khayelitsha. The investigation, which began in 2022, found that the city failed to address overflowing sewage, poor maintained municipal. The report said these failures left many communities in unsafe and undignified living conditions while increasing their vulnerability to crime. Public protector advocate Kolega Caleka said that the report shows that municipal resources are not being allocated equitably across the metro. She said while the city cited budget, staffing and resource constraints, as well as violence in some communities, it still has a constitutional duty to provide basic services to all residents, particularly those living in poorer areas. Caleka also urged communities to continue holding government accountable for delivering basic services. And finally, civil society organizations believe pregnancies among girls under the age of 16 should not be classified as teenage pregnancies, but instead be treated as potential rape cases. The comments follow statistics from the Western Cape Department of Health and Wellness, showing that 292 girls between the ages of 10 and 14 gave birth between April and December last year. Ilitala Bantu said it is deeply alarmed by these figures. The organization's spokesperson Siyabulela Munakaladi stated that far too often they are framed as teenage pregnancies, whereas they do not take into account that this framing further victimizes children. He says no child between the ages of 10 and 14 can consent to having sex. He says they have to bear in mind that we are a country that has a significant issue when it comes to the rape culture that is prevalent within our communities. Action Society spokesperson Janita Dupree said the provincial health department should report these cases rather than treat them as statistics. He says the Western Cape Department of Health and Wellness should not treat these cases only as health statistics, but every pregnancy in a girl aged 10 to 14 should activate a child protection response. She further says the department must ensure clear protocols for reporting, counseling, social work intervention, forensic assessment where needed, and follow-up. And with this, we have come to the end of the news for this hour. We meet again one last time for today at the top of the hour 7 for a full and final bulletin right here on 011 Radio, The Pulse of Jozi.
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1: A se mohe mamedi wa tshebeletswa 011.
2: Ke na le meeti meti wa rona ke ena Khosi Dlamini ke deputy president mane ho netball of South Africa. Let's go to the questions of the listeners. The first question here is what concrete action are being taken to drive the commercialization of netball to make it sustainable, professional career of local players and for male coaches?
3: That question will be answered by the CEO. I think we know that the new CEO is starting on the 16th of March.
2: Mm-hmm.
3: So in terms of the commercialization, he is going to deal with it because we need sponsors.
2: Yes.
3: In order for you to have a professional league, we need sponsors.
2: Mm.
3: We know that we've got a long way to go so that we can empower the coaches, the male coaches, especially now because we know that we are going for the male World Cup as well as the females. It all lies on the sponsorship that the CEO will be dealing with it.
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1: At the top of the hour on 011 Radio, the Pulse of Josie, I'm Malishani Molawa with your final news bulletin of the day. A very good evening. Public Works Minister Dean McPherson said that his department had started to break the back of extortion in the construction sector, but he's not declaring victory just yet. 52 companies have been blacklisted by the department since McPherson made a public pledge 2 years ago to deal with the so-called construction mafia that have been disrupting building sites and new infrastructure projects. The industry estimates that 180 public infrastructure projects worth 63 billion rand have been delayed as a result of extortion, intimidation or violence before the intervention. When Minister McPherson took office, only two companies had been blacklisted by the Public Works Department. At a briefing at Parliament earlier today, McPherson said there was measurable progress since then in clamping down on construction extortion and intimidation, with at least 770 cases reported across the country. These cases have led to 241 arrests and 176 convictions. With KwaZulu-Natal identified as a hotspot for construction mafia activity, McPherson said from a monthly average of 60 site disruptions, that number is now down to less than 10. He's also lauded the city of Cape Town for securing construction sites, but said it's come at a mammoth cost to also protect lives. The public protector found that the city of Cape Town failed some of its most vulnerable communities by not providing basic municipal services. The findings are contained in a report released earlier today following an investigation into complaints from residents of the N2 Gateway flats in Langa and informal settlements in Khayelitsha. The investigation, which began in 2022, found that the city failed to address overflowing sewage, poorly maintained municipal housing, and broken high-mast lights. The report said these failures left many communities in unsafe and undignified living conditions while increasing their vulnerability to crime. Public Protector Advocate Kolega Caleka

0: said that the report shows that municipal resources are not being allocated equitably across the metro. She said while the city cited budget, staffing and resource constraints, as well as violence in some communities, it still has a constitutional duty to provide basic services to all residents, particularly those living in poorer areas. Caleka also urged communities to continue holding government accountable for delivering basic services. In other news, the Gauteng provincial government said residents of Lesedi local municipality will receive an uninterrupted water supply. This while a recovery plan is being developed to address the municipality's financial crisis and outstanding debt to rent water. The commitment follows a high-level meeting involving the Gauteng government officials, municipal representatives and the bulk water supplier. The party said they have agreed that the immediate priority is to safeguard water services while implementing a practical financial recovery plan to deal with the municipality's historical debt and improve its long-term financial sustainability. This follows deadly protests over water last week, which claimed the lives of two residents during clashes between disgruntled community members and the police. The Gauteng government said as part of the agreement, Rand Water's previously implemented 20% reduction in water supply will remain suspended while the recovery process gets underway. A multidisciplinary technical team has been given 7 days to produce a comprehensive financial and operational recovery plan. The report will assess the municipality's financial position, revenue collection systems, water losses, infrastructure, metering, and sustainable options to repay historical debt while maintaining reliable water services. During the meeting, the Lesedi municipality attributed its financial difficulties to declining revenue following reduced industrial activity, poor revenue collection, rising numbers of indigent households, and increasing operational costs. Stakeholders also condemned recent violence and damage to property linked to the water disruptions, urging residents to raise their concerns peacefully while the government works towards a lasting solution. And this brings us to the end of the news for the day. Be sure to catch the next update tomorrow morning at 6 o'clock on the dot, right here on 011 Radio, the Pulse of Jozi.
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0: ke betsotso e somere botlhano fela go tswa e ring ya bosupa bosung batsatsi la ka jeno fa it is Tuesday the 7th of the 7th month ya 2026 fela jalo. Good evening and welcome to 011 Dialogue o tsama le tsabo.9 re mmogo fitlhela ka e ring ya borobong
1: 011 Dialogue 7 to 9 p.m. Tuesday to Thursday the talk show on the pulse of Josie 7 to 9 p.m. Tuesday to Thursday.
0: Ba kwetsi ba di transporto tse tsa bana ba sekolo ba lla ka gore kgwebo ya bona e a go bala. Ntate Joseph Mabula ke ena chairman wa Gauteng Education Transport Service.
2: We want the law enforcers to enforce the laws, yes. But it doesn't mean that not just because Tsepo decided that, you know, I'm taking my pension package and I'm going to buy myself an Avanza and put kids in my boot, does not mean that now everybody is doing that. We are compliant and we want to do the right thing. So they do have that record, but the promotion of non-affiliation of members will always create such a problem.
1: 7 to 9 p.m. Tuesday to Thursday, 011 Dialogue.
0: Re lebelle fela jalo jaaka re simolola thulaganyo ya rona jaaka o itse metlheng e ri ya ntlha ke the burning issues dikgang tse e leng gore di ntse di le mo isong tse e leng gore di ntse di tlhomile pele fa ke lebeletse gona gore hei go dubegile ka kwa Matlanga Commission. 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

0: 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We are located at number 725, 4th Street, Weinberg, Sandton.
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5: This is not the first time that we've been speaking about a water crisis itself, because there were warnings that were given even by the Department of Water Affairs. 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And the question is, where is that plan? It is a legal document that now should be guiding Johannesburg Water and Rand Water.
3: 7 to 9 p.m. Tuesday to Thursday, 011 Dialogue. 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

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So the alleged Big Five cartel kingpin has become a central figure in a web of organized crime linked to higher-ranking police officials and political figures. Matlala was once a wealthy and influential government contractor. Not only has he been implicated in the 9 billion looting of the Tembisa hospital, but also been labeled as the mastermind behind a dodgy 228 million rand tender with the South African Police Service. Top politicians, members of the SAPS, have all been implicated in a growing policing and corruption scandal. The net seems to be closing in on the alleged criminal kingpin. So he's pleaded guilty. He's pleaded guilty to only fraud, corruption, and money laundering charges, which could see him turn state witness. Matlala has been described as a small fish in a sea of sharks. Despite these, his much anticipated testimony at the Matlanka Commission could open another can of worms. So the reporters there has been more, they've been grabbing more details, and there's more to be had. So he might open can of worms. But he can't go down alone. He must come. He must come. All right. Ke bone ka fa tsedimo tse di kgang ka fa Shell Garage Shell offloads

South Africa downstream business to Abu Dhabi. So Shell said the company brand will remain in South Africa through licensing agreements, while customers will still have access to Shell's premium fuels and lubricants. British energy giant Shell announced Tuesday a deal to sell its South African downstream business, including 580 fuel stations, to the Abu Dhabi National Oil Company, the ADNOC. The Constitutional Court finds parts of Refugee Act unconstitutional. The Constitutional Court has ruled that parts of the Refugee Act are unconstitutional and invalid. So the Apex Court found that any person seeking asylum cannot be denied access to the system for failing to provide the required documents. Eo ebilentse bontsha fa bonagala fa gore undocumented people, most of them, they've been saying they are here for asylum, they seek asylum. Ba bangwe ne e le maaka fela ke mathata. Some of the burning issues today, we heard of the Operation Prosper that nets over 190 illegal miners in Western area. So authorities are tightening the grip on illegal mining in Gauteng. In a major crackdown at Losbekloof mine in Western area, police, the South African National Defence Force and Sibanye Protection Service stormed the site, targeting illegal operators. In Gauteng, this is happening in large number, and a lot of people are enriching themselves through this illegal mining. Uthata. Chata ntwena. Kilometre fa tse dingwe tse di kgang tse e leng gore di itlhomile pele fa the burning issue ke gore fa South Africa's diplomatic capital is running dangerously low, and Pretoria is spending it as though it can be replaced overnight. Ke ntse ke lebetse gape fa gore Standard Bank monitors xenophobia in Nigeria. Standard Bank says it stands for diversity, inclusion, and mutual respect, and rejects xenophobia in all its forms. So the bank was responding to growing antisocial sentiment in Nigeria. So according to the standards of diversity, inclusion, so there's been some xenophobic attacks in Nigeria. So Standard Bank says it stands for diversity and mutual respect. Department of Health, South African Health Department is ramping up preparations to respond to a possible Ebola outbreak in the country. So this follows growing concerns over the number of death in the Democratic Republic of Congo. So South Africa, they are ready to respond. They are preparing to respond to a possible Ebola outbreak in this country. Because now the big question is that will the Madlanga Commission call Julius Malema to testify? Fresh questions are swirling over whether EFF leader Julius Malema could be called to testify before the Madlanga Commission. Evidence leader unpacked a series of WhatsApp messages. They say the WhatsApp messages, they say, suggest Malema was used as a conduit between Feroz Khan and former Crime Intelligence Officer Andre Said. And while still there, the Madlanga Commission confirmed that it is talking to President Cyril Ramaphosa about an extension on Monday. The president said he'll consider extending the inquiry if it requires, or if

0: it requests more time. Yeah. So we'll see that. Or the Madlanga Commission, the favorite commission ever, the first commission ever in South Africa, the favorite first commission in South Africa. Iaratwa, but ba batla bona tswela pele fa o jano. Commission confirmed gore ba buisana le the president gore go gets UFO le ena re tla consider a request eo. The National Treasury has withheld funding from 69 municipalities across all 9 provinces, according to the department. Now, the move is aimed at ensuring public money is properly managed. Municipalities have been on the spotlight. A lot of them has been on the spotlight. Maladministration. We have seen that, and it's quite disturbing to see in municipalities people chowing or producing or rather practicing corruption and spending a lot of money that should be taking care of the region, the municipal, but it is taken for themselves. Hey, go to soki sing, go to afitshua, go ba banting, go kai kai di noke enda di baking, di kepi sing kai kai di thaku ba afitshale di chalete. 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Alright.
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0: 011 Dialogue, 7 to 9 p.m., Tuesday to Thursday. The talk show on the Pulse of Josie.
1: Motshameko o ne re o lebeletse ka fale motshameko wa Egypt le Argentina o fedile ka 3-2. Argentina proceeding to the semifinals. Argentina proceeding to the semifinals ka New Zealand in jalo. What a painful match it was for Egypt. They were leading, they equalized. The Argentina equalized, and then the Argentinians scored the winning goal at a time. It was a physical match. 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

0: Right, tse ke bona ka fa ntse ke lebeletse gona gore motshameko mo gapotla tswela fa. 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Ke ka lebeletse fa round of 16. Re bone ke ke quarter final fa. Morocco yone e tlo tsamaka ka di 9. Le France. It was some gala France kadi 9. Bomba Maratu. Spain, it was some gala Belgium kadi 10. Ka 9 o'clock. I was see who fao. Spain le Belgium. Yeah, the encourage and kawana fao. And then given fa Norway and I bit some gala England. Ke kadi 11. Yeah, and then given fa hore if it's a fella on jana round of 16. Argentina 3, Egypt 2, fela jalo. Game ya re yemetseng ke Switzerland le Colombia ya round of 16 ka 10 o'clock. Today re bona re yonetsa majamaja Switzerland fa le Colombia. And then hopola gore ne ile ke ka go felletswa round of 16 ya no ka weekend ka pa ka labone. It will be the Simon Lafaka quarterfinals. Galabon. Tomam Samko of France, Le Morocco. One African team left. Ikaqua quarterfinal for Ratla, the Garabon or Tamazamaja. Right. Mutas already said 011 Radio, the Pulse of Josie. Late support dot 9. 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All right, go botlhokwa, go botlhokwa thata. Already said 0-1-1 radio at the Pulse of Jersey, fa le support dot 9 ke batla go utlwisa fela lentswe fao ga ne ba bolela ka taka taba ye ba e bega ba e arogana le rena fa utlwe gore go ne go thweng 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
0: Ke metso e somela borare go tswa ireng ya borobedi fela bo suba tsa tsilala bobedi. 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That person must be arrested. Hey, kia Jose. 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Into the ready comment out cover. But this is so heartbreaking. 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More good news, let's see. So South African motorists are already enjoying substantial fuel price cuts that came into effect last week. So and very early indicators suggest there could be even more relief at the pumps in August. The Department of Petroleum and Mineral Resources implemented a sizable decrease across all fuel grades from 1st July following a combination of lower international oil prices and stronger rand. Now, so the decreases were among the biggest monthly fuel price cuts in recent years, offering welcome relief to households and businesses facing high transport and operating costs. So the positive signs of August, although it is still early in the July fuel price cycle, market conditions remain favorable. Brent crude oil has retreated from the highs reached during heightened tension in the Middle East, with prices hovering from $69 to $70 per barrel after fears of supply distribution through the Strait of Hormuz East. Yeah, I'm not going to talk about it, but I'm going to our beggars are not choosers. Unoyema. Sago yema. All right. 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
2: Was the curator of the VBS bank. And that case, Santon case 76/07/2019, was a case that he had instituted in relation to frauds concerning the VBS bank. Now, Mr. Malema has been implicated in the VBS bank scandal. He is implicated in the plea explanation affidavit of the former VBS chair, Mr. Matodzi, who pleaded guilty and was sentenced to an effective 15 years of imprisonment for his role in the scandal. He stated in his plea explanation affidavit that...
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2: of imprisonment for his role in the scandal. He stated in his plea explanation affidavit that in an attempt to buy protection, political protection, from the EFF for VBS, when inquiries were starting to be made in relation to VBS, in an attempt to buy political protection from the EFF, he had paid bribes of millions of rands to Mr. Malema and to Mr. Floyd Chivambu in the guise of making donations to the EFF. The relevant extract from the affidavit of Mr. Matodzi is at the exhibit bundle, page 300 to 301. Don't propose to read it because that's that's been the subject of separate investigations. But what it shows is that Mr. Malema's concern about this case number was because it related to an issue whether, rightly or wrongly, someone was implicating him. And getting the name of the complainant in that case was not something to which Mr. Malema was entitled, and was not something which General Khan was entitled to provide, still less the address of the complainant. And happening when it did, in the midst of this exchange in relation to questions to the Inspector General, which General Khan wanted Mr. Malema to organize, it has very much the appearance of a favor in return for a favor, an illegal favor in return for a favor.
6: If you start every interview answer,
0: an illegal favor in return to a favor. That's according to Chuck Carlson. Julius Malema, Floyd Chivambu, and the VBS case have resurfaced at the Madlanga.

0: There is a second strand of the exchanges between Mr. Sayed and General Khan, which involves Mr. Malema. And it starts on the 30th of June at page 6227. And there, General Khan forwards to Mr. Sayed a disciplinary notice that has been addressed to him by the then Divisional Commissioner of Crime Intelligence. And the complaint essentially says that when General Khan was appointed in terms of the delegation that he shared with his friends to show off, he actually exceeded his authority and performed acts that he was not entitled to do, purportedly under that delegation. He sends this and the notice calls for representations from General Khan in relation to the possibility of disciplinary proceedings. It finishes, "Your response to this letter must reach my office by close of business today, Friday the 30th of July." He sends it to Mr. Sayed. Mr. Sayed's response is at 6228. And he says, "Did you manage to sort it, Brew? Can I send to Juju?" And General Khan says, "Please hold on." In other words, "I don't need Mr. Malema, or I don't want Mr. Malema to get involved at this stage." That's where matters sit on the 30th of June. The next stage of this process is...
1: Sorry, you said 30th June. It looks like July.
0: Sorry, 30th of July. 30th of July. The next stage of this process is on the 2nd of August at straddling pages 6241 and 6242. And there General Khan sends to Mr. Sayed a message which reproduces an article in Afrikaans which shows that the story of disciplinary proceedings or disciplinary action, potential disciplinary action against him, has now been leaked. It's being reported in the Afrikaans press. That is on the 2 August. The next day, on 3 August, at the foot of 6243, going on to 6244, General Khan sends to Mr. Sayed a photograph. And it's a photograph of Mr. Malema and Mr. Sayed around a dinner table with two other people. So if we can go back to the process. 30th of July, there's the disciplinary letter. Mr. Sayed says, "Should I get Mr. Malema involved?" General Khan says no. 2 August, 2 days later, the story has leaked to the press. And the next day, General Khan sends a photograph of Mr. Malema and Mr. Sayed to Mr. Sayed. On the 26th of August, at 6356, Mr. Sayed sends General Khan a contact card for Mr. Malema. So General Khan, one would imagine, or one can infer, up to this point was not able to contact Mr. Malema directly, but now General Khan has received Mr. Malema's contact details from Mr. Sayed.
2: Some comments on these statements by Malema or by Chakalson about the implication of Malema. I've seen Sfiso Are Malema said he was clean. We are watching without saying a thing. And then I saw Stormy Lucy Are economic fraud faction has no legitimate standing. They should be banned. Julius is also eating curry. At some point, he was blaming Zuma. Hey, politics.
0: Mr. Sayed sends General Khan a voice note. That voice note appears at page 6385. And if we can play it.
3: Salams, bro. Juju called me now. He says that your things are coming along very, very nicely. It's moving along very rapidly. We'll just give him some time, but it's going to happen for sure.
0: So, Mr. Sayed says to General Khan, Juju called, your things are coming along, it's moving along very nicely, it's going to happen for sure. General Khan thanks him, says much appreciated, and then on the 22nd of September, at 6417, Mr. Sayed sends another message from Mr. Malema to General Khan, and this clearly relates to the disciplinary issue, and it's at the foot of 6417, and he says, Brew, I forgot to tell you the Jew called me, said that you will not ever resign, no matter what, this is a fight, and we will emerge victorious. So if we reflect on that timeline, what we see is that General Khan is in disciplinary trouble at crime intelligence. He tells Mr. Sayed. Mr. Sayed says, should I get Mr. Malema involved? General Khan says initially no. A few days later, the story of his disciplinary difficulties is leaked to the press. And sometime thereafter, Mr. Malema gets involved, and by 22 September, Mr. Malema is saying, you will not ever resign, no matter what, this is a fight, and we will emerge victorious. Now, if we go back to the chats again, and look at this timeline, which runs from 30 July to 22 September, we see another suggestion of a quid pro quo with Mr. Malema in relation to this episode. And if we just go back to that timeline, it starts 30 July. General Khan asks Mr. Sayed to hold off informing Mr. Malema on the 30th of July. That seems to have changed after the disciplinary problems leaked to the media on the 2nd of August, and then he WhatsApps the picture of Mr. Malema and Mr. Sayed to Mr. Sayed. If we go to page 6240 and look at the sequence, 6240 is the story leaking on the 2nd of August. Uh, 6244 is General Khan forwarding the picture of Mr. Malema and Mr. Sayed to Mr. Sayed on the 3rd of August. And if we go down to 6 2, 1945, on the same day that General Khan forwards the picture of Mr. Malema and Mr. Sayed to Mr. Sayed, Mr. Sayed returns a message which relates to a tender for fleet management services submitted by a company called Bertobrite, Bertobrite, to the State Information Technology Agency, CETA. And underneath that, he says, Juju sent me. General Khan says, what he needs here, what does he need? And Mr. Sayed says, I think he wants us to do it. In other words, we infer, I think he wants us to do this tender for him. So we have...
4: But where is the for him part, Mr. Chaskalson? Yeah, I mean, I think he wants us to do it. I get that part.
0: Or, but or for Bertobrite, for Bertobrite, because it's Bertobrite's tender. It's not a tender that's put in by a company of Mr. Sayed or Mr. Or General Khan. It's for Bertobrite. And, of course, the question is... What is the relationship between Bertobrite and Mr. Malema? Yeah.
4: That part I get. The part I don't get is for you to say he wants us to do it for him. That's
0: well,
4: the part
0: for
4: that
0: Bertobrite.
4: I don't get.
0: The issue in relation to Bertobrite is that by this stage, August 2021, Bertobrite has already appeared in the press in relation to an allegedly corrupt tender that it procured in Tshwane on the basis of paying amounts to the EFF. I'll find my reference. I don't have it to hand here, but it is in the exhibit bundle. Let me just quickly look.

0: Deploying cellular-connected IoT devices around the world can be complex, particularly with large-scale projects that need to connect in different countries. eSIM from Wireless Logic can help. 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It brings significant commercial and technical advantages for large-scale deployments and applications that need a future-proof connectivity solution. eSIM provides an insurance policy. It avoids single-vendor lock-in, counteracts permanent roaming restrictions, and allows for profile switching for commercial, technical, or locational reasons without the need to physically swap out SIMs, which can be an expensive process. eSIM can simplify the whole supply chain process for IoT applications, beginning with manufacturing using a single SIM component for all devices and the option to embed the SIM card or chip into the device on the production line and provision it later. 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

0: It's page 303 of the exhibits bundle, where there is an article entitled "Businessman Who Captured Tshwane Fleet Department Had a Man on the Inside." It's dated 26 February 2020. It relates to a Berta Bright It relates to a tender in Tshwane by Mr. Khanyago, who is linked to Berta Bright, and who is alleged to have paid 15 million to three companies linked to EFF leader Mr. Malema.
1: The article seems to mention a different company of Mr. Khanyako, Mr. Chaskalson. Reading very quickly, sorry, I might be missing it.
0: No, you are right. It refers to Balimi Barui Trading, BBT. I will get the connection to Mr. Khanyako and Berta Bright. We don't have it in this bundle.

But if we go back to the sequence, we see again a situation where General Khan appears to be looking for the support of Mr. Malema in his disciplinary matters through Mr. Sayed. And through Mr. Sayed, Mr. Malema is communicating a wish that General Khan and Mr. Sayed will assist with the Bertha Bright tender.

0: Now, in advance of this evidence, notices were issued to, among others, Mr. Sayed, General Fani, and Mr. Malema, indicating that they may be implicated in relation to some of the evidence concerning General Khan. Mr. Malema did respond to that notice, unlike Mr. Sayed and General Fani. The notice that was served on Mr. Malema is to be found at page 283. And as Mr. Malema did respond to that notice, I think, in fairness, we should read out his response into this record so that his response is there for the public to see. It may make, because the response is a response to the notice, it probably makes sense to start with the notice at 283. And the notice says, it's headed in terms of Rule 3 of the Rules of the Judicial Commission of Inquiry, you're hereby given notice that on 6 June 2026, the Commission's investigator, Mr. Tsepo Nyatlo, submitted an affidavit in the Gauteng High Court under case number, and the case number is given, in response to an urgent application brought by Major General Feroz Khan. This affidavit referenced certain WhatsApp chats between Mr. Mohammed Sayed and General Khan. Reference certain WhatsApp chats between Mr. Mohammed Sayed and General Khan in the years 2020 to 2023 that were extracted from General Khan's cellular mobile device. The affidavit will be canvassed when General Khan testifies at the Commission from 1 July and refers to chats that implicate you in matters under investigation by the Commission, in particular as follows. And then six potential implications are listed. The first is that in June 2021, you, General Khan, and Mr. Sayed seemingly conspired to orchestrate the removal of the then Inspector General of Intelligence, Dr. Dintwe. 1.2, that through Mr. Sayed, you sought and obtained confidential information from General Khan in relation to a criminal case that had been opened against you in Sandton, and the case numbers given. Specifically, you were provided with the name and physical address of the complainant in the matter. The case concerned the VBS bank scandal in which you are alleged to have received bribes from the chair of the bank. 1.3. On 30 July 2021, Mr. Sayed asked General Khan if he could forward to you a disciplinary notice that General Khan had received. The appearance was that you would be of assistance. On 3 August 2021, Mr. Sayed forwarded to General Khan details of the company Berta Bright that had bid for a tender for fleet management for SAPs. He stated that it came from Juju and said, "I think he wants us to do it." In July 2021, there were allegations in the media that Berta Bright secured a fuel tender in the city of Tshwane by paying bribes to the EFF.
1: Thanks, everyone.
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1: Okay, click up. What did I just agree to in that meeting? That's better.
2: Wait, that's done already?
1: My team works in ClickUp.

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1: On 5 September 2021, Mr. Sayed sent General Khan a voice note in which he stated the following. Quotes, Juju called me now. He said that your things are coming along very, very nicely. It's moving along very rapidly, but just give him some time, but it's going to happen for sure. To file the statement. No, won't read the rest of the statement. The affidavit starts at page 287. And because Mr. Malema's response is addressed to the affidavit, maybe it may make sense to briefly canvass what's in the affidavit. Paragraphs 55 and 56 address the Carney Link's relationship with the EFF. Paragraph 57 addresses the apparent conspiracy to remove Dr. Dintwe. Paragraph 58 deals with Mr. Malema soliciting details of the complainant in the VBS case. Paragraph 59 deals with Mr. Sayed asking General Khan if he could send details of the disciplinary process against General Khan to Mr. Malema. Paragraph 60 and 61 deal with the fleet management tender and the allegation that Berta Bright was alleged to have bribed the EFF. And the inference from the chats that Mr. Malema wanted General Khan and Mr. Sayed to do the fleet management tender. And paragraph 63 to 65 relate to the alleged messages of support from Mr. Malema to General Khan in relation to his disciplinary problems. Mr. Malema's answer is at page 316, and I should read it out in full. It says, my name is Julius Sello Malema, MP. This serves to respond to the Rule 3 notice of the Judicial Commission of Inquiry into Criminality, Political Interference and Corruption in the Criminal Justice System, brackets Commission Rules, brackets Notice, in terms of which you provided me with an opportunity to respond thereto if I so elect. I so elect. Save where otherwise stated, the facts set out herein are within my personal knowledge and are, to the best of my belief, both true and correct. Where I make submissions of a legal nature, I do so on the advice of my legal representatives. I've been invited to respond to a averments contained in an extract of Mr. Nyatlo affidavit, which supposedly implicate me. As a starting point, the evidence of material alleged to implicate me in Mr. Nyatlo's affidavit are largely purported extracts of communications between Major General Feroz Khan, General Khan, and Mr. Mohammed Sayed, Mr. Sayed. I evidently cannot confirm whether these extracts are a true recordal of their engagements or the authenticity of those extracts. Only they can. I do not understand the Commission to require me to so confirm. I simply record this point to note that my response will be curtailed to claims that are in my personal knowledge and relate to me. Ad seriatim response to Mr. Nyatlo's affidavit. Add paragraph 55, and the Commission will recall that paragraph 55 concerned the Carney Link's relationship with EFF. it wasn't an issue specifically identified in paragraphs 1.1 to 1.6 of the notice. Mr. Malema's response is the following. I do not see how the contents of this paragraph implicate me. It is also not apparent in the notice and Mr. Nyatlo's affidavit extract. This matters because I was required to respond to material that implicates me. This is a proper qualification by the Commission, lest I'm asked to deal with personal material that falls outside the terms of reference of the Commission's work and having no bearing on its fact-finding mission. Absent clarity on how I am implicated by this paragraph, I am in no position to meaningfully respond in my defence. I'm uncertain whether the very claimed facts in this paragraph implicate me per se, or that the Commission will draw inferences therefrom. This applies with equal force in respect of the other aspects of Mr. Nyatlo's affidavit, save where the context or language itself clearly implicate in relation to the terms of reference of this Commission. The contents of these paragraphs are nonetheless factual claims, save with inaccuracies I will correct momentarily, that I have voluntarily stated in the public domain since the inception of the EFF. As an example, I voluntarily stated at the EFF 10th year and a celebration event, which was perhaps the most widely publicized EFF event, that Mr. Mazzotti, who is the CEO of Carnelinx, donated funds that helped register the EFF. It is also a matter of public record that my wife used to reside at a property that is in the same complex precinct at Mr. Mazzotti, under a lease agreement, which is underlined. I place underlining emphasis under lease agreement, as correctly recorded in Mr. Nyatlo's affidavit, in contrast to other media reports and claims that I stayed there gratuitously. At paragraphs 57 to 65, paragraph 9, I deny that I conspired to orchestrate the removal of Dr. Dintwer. Paragraph 10, in any event, I regularly receive information from various sources, some covert, some public, that relates to my work as a Member of Parliament. Such this paragraph is not an invitation.
2: All body lotions can look the same, but your skin feels the difference. That's why I trust Nivea Rich Nourishing with 100% pure hyaluron, which helps my skin retain moisture for longer, leaving it feeling nourished and looking beautiful. Nivea Rich Nourishing for uncompromised care. Skin is for feeling it. Nivea is for skin.
3: Oh. Car won't start.
4: No good morning.
5: She never says good morning.
6: 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Can you dial in?
7: Toby, when last did you service this car?
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11: 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With 24/7 assistance from First for Women. Her first, then her everything.
12: Thank you.
4: Still no good money.

Now, in advance of this evidence, notices were issued to, among others, Mr. Sayed, General Fani, and Mr. Malema, indicating that they may be implicated in relation to some of the evidence concerning General Khan. Mr. Malema did respond to that notice, unlike Mr. Sayed and General Fani. The notice that was served on Mr. Malema is to be found at page 283. And as Mr. Malema did respond to that notice, I think, in fairness, we should read out his response into the

the Commission's investigator, Mr. Tsepo Nyatlo, submitted an affidavit in the Gauteng High Court under case number, and the case numbers given, in response to an urgent application brought by Major General Feroz Khan. This affidavit referenced certain WhatsApp chats between Mr. Mohammed Sayed and General Khan. In the years 2020 to 2023 that were extracted from General Khan's cellular mobile device. The affidavit will be canvassed when General Khan testifies at the Commission from 1 July and refers to chats that implicate you in matters under investigation by the Commission, in particular as follows. And then 6 potential implications are listed. The first is that in June 2021, you, General Khan, and Mr. Sayed seemingly conspired to orchestrate the removal of the then Inspector General of Intelligence, Dr. Dintwe. 1.2, that through Mr. Sayed, you sought and obtained confidential information from General Khan in relation to a criminal case that had been opened against you in Sandton, and the case numbers given. Specifically, you were provided with the name and physical address of the complainant in the matter. The case concerned the VBS bank scandal in which you are alleged to have received bribes from the chair of the bank. 1.3. On 30 July 2021, Mr. Sayed asked General Khan if he could forward to you a disciplinary notice that General Khan had received. The appearance was that you would be of assistance. On 3 August 2021, Mr. Sayed forwarded to General Khan details of the company Bertobright that had bid for a tender for fleet management for SAPs. He stated that it came from Juju and said, "I think he wants us to do it." In July 2021, there were allegations in the media that Bertobright secured a fuel tender in the city of Tshwane by paying bribes to the EFF. 1.5. On 5 September 2021, Mr. Sayed sent General Khan a voice note in which he stated the following. Quotes, "Juju called me now. He said that your things are coming along very, very nicely. It's moving along very rapidly, but just give him some time, but it's going to happen for sure." 1.6. On 22 September 2021, Mr. Sayed sent General Khan a message of support from Mr. Malema in relation to his disciplinary proceedings. Quotes, "I forgot to tell you that you called me, said you will not ever resign, no matter what. This is a fight and we will emerge victorious." The details of the allegations and the chats themselves are set out in Mr. Nyatlo's affidavit and annexures to the affidavit, the relevant extracts of which are attached here too as Annexure A. And then paragraph 4 was giving 10 days to file the statement. I won't read the rest of the statement. The affidavit starts at page 287. And because Mr. Malema's response is addressed to the affidavit, maybe it may make sense to briefly canvass what's in the affidavit. Paragraphs 55 and 56 address the Carney Link's relationship with the EFF. Paragraph 57 addresses the apparent conspiracy to remove Dr. Dintwe. Paragraph 58 deals with Mr. Malema soliciting details of the complainant in the VBS case. Paragraph 59 deals with Mr. Sayed asking General Khan if he could send details of the disciplinary process against General Khan to Mr. Malema. Paragraph 60 and 61 deal with the fleet management tender and the allegation that Bertobright was alleged to have bribed the EFF. And the

0: inference from the chats that Mr. Malema wanted General Khan and Mr. Sayed to do the fleet management tender. And paragraph 63 to 65 relate to the alleged messages of support from Mr. Malema to General Khan in relation to his disciplinary problems. Mr. Malema's answer is at page 316, and I should read it out in full. It says, my name is Julius Sello Malema, MP. This serves to respond to the Rule 3 notice of the Judicial Commission of Inquiry into Criminality, Political Interference and Corruption in the Criminal Justice System, brackets, Commission Rules, brackets, notice, in terms of which you provided me with an opportunity to respond thereto if I so elect. I so elect. Save where otherwise stated, the facts set out herein are within my personal knowledge and are, to the best of my belief, both true and correct. Where I make submissions of a legal nature, I do so on the advice of my legal representatives. I've been invited to respond to a averments contained in an extract of Mr. Nyatlo affidavit, which supposedly implicate me. As a starting point, the evidence of material alleged to implicate me in Mr. Nyatlo's affidavit are largely purported extracts of communications between Major General Feroz Khan, General Khan, and Mr. Mohammed Sayed, Mr. Sayed. I evidently cannot confirm whether these extracts are a true recordal of their engagements or the authenticity of those extracts. Only they can. I do not understand the Commission to require me to so confirm. I simply record this point to note that my response will be curtailed to claims that are in my personal knowledge and relate to me. Ad seriatim response to Mr. Nyatlo's affidavit. Add paragraph 55, and the Commission will recall that paragraph 55 concerned the Carney Links relationship with EFF. It wasn't an issue specifically identified in paragraphs 1.1 to 1.6 of the notice. Mr. Malema's response is the following. I do not see how the contents of this paragraph implicate me. It is also not apparent in the notice and Mr. Nyatlo's affidavit extract. This matters because I was required to respond to material that implicates me. This is a proper qualification by the Commission, lest I'm asked to deal with personal material that falls outside the terms of reference of the Commission's work and having no bearing on its fact-finding mission. Absent clarity on how I am implicated by this paragraph, I am in no position to meaningfully respond in my defence. I'm uncertain whether the very claimed facts in this paragraph implicate me per se, or that the Commission will draw inferences therefrom. This applies with equal force in respect of the other aspects of Mr. Nyatlo's affidavit, save where the context or language itself clearly implicate in relation to the terms of reference of this Commission. The contents of these paragraphs are nonetheless factual claims, save with inaccuracies I will correct momentarily, that I have voluntarily stated in the public domain since the inception of the EFF. As an example, I voluntarily stated at the EFF 10th year and a celebration event, which was perhaps the most widely publicized EFF event, that Mr. Mazzotti, who is the CEO of Carney Links, donated funds that helped register the EFF. It is also a matter of public record that my wife used to reside at a property that is in the same complex precinct at Mr. Mazzotti, under a lease agreement, which is underlined. I place underlining emphasis under lease agreement as correctly recorded in Mr. Nyatlo's affidavit in contrast to other media reports and claims that I stayed there gratuitously.
1: Build a campaign plan for the upcoming launch, 2 weeks out. Anything to flag? Okay, good to know. Nudge Caroline from Ops. Escalate if it's quiet by end of day, and copy in legal on the UV claims. Perfect. I'm off to prep the Q4 deck. Ping me if anything catches fire. Thanks. Agents, we make a great team.

0: at paragraphs 57 to 65, paragraph 9, I deny that I conspired to orchestrate the removal of Dr. Dintwer. Paragraph 10, in any event, I regularly receive information from various sources, some covert, some public, that relates to my work as a Member of Parliament. Such this paragraph is not an invitation to me. Some come from private citizens and some from public officials like the police. As a case in point, I have met with General Mkhwanazi, who shared with me the investigations about the murder of a popular artist known as AKA. It is my concern, and indeed my interest, to receive information about the working of our public service officials who I have a task of holding to account. Nothing is or could be implicating if nothing more than receiving assistance of how to hold a public official accountable is proffered. Be that as it may, I do not have knowledge of the exchanges between Mr. Sayed and General Khan. I deny any inference to the contents of these paragraphs to the extent that they infer any unlawful conduct on my part. To the best of my knowledge, I deny any Berta Bright bribery of the EFF. That is Mr. Malema's affidavit. It speaks for
1: itself. I take it there's no response to 1.2 of the notice.
0: To 1.2 of the notice?
1: On 284. I mean, 1.1, that is the response you've just read.
0: If we were to go through the notice, Mr. Malema has answered 1.1, and he denies a conspiracy. He says he isn't aware of the chats between General Khan and Mr. Sayed, and he explains the role that he plays in holding public officials to account. When it comes to 1.2, he doesn't engage with 1.2. But if we continue further, he also doesn't engage with 1.3. But again, that's about conversation between Mr. Sayed and General Khan about forwarding the disciplinary notice. He wouldn't have had personal knowledge of that. 1.4, he denies bribery by Berta Bright, but doesn't engage with 1.4 any further. And he doesn't respond to 1.5 and 1.6, which deal with the voice note and message allegedly reproduced from him by Mr. Sayed to General Khan. Commissioners, we've reached 11 o'clock, and I, in fact, have reached the end of the open session process that I can, that we can deal with publicly. So if I can ask that we adjourn until after the tea adjournment, there will be some logistical issues to setting up the in-camera session, and can I ask if we can have at least 30 minutes for that purpose to set up? Given that the public is not going to be here, might I ask that either myself or Advocate Hassim SC contact you 5 minutes before we're ready, just so that we can reconvene that.

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3: Ba kwetsi ba di transporto tse tsa bana ba sekolo ba llaka gore kgwebo ya bona ya go bala. 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

0: 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Straight from Johannesburg to the rest of the world. 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